your hands right here. Come on.

0: Matthew 4:4 reads, "Men shall not live by bread alone, but by every word that proceeds out of the mouth of God." We're living in very troubling times and dealing with complex situations that are literally driving us to our knees in prayer. God's Word is a sure and stable foundation to sustain us in our daily walk in these uncharted times. 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I'll be sharing a Bible verse and brief exhortation on the Word of God to give encouragement, explanation, and enlightenment to strengthen and inspire you as we both journey through these perilous waters of life. Isaiah 40:8 says, "The grass withereth, the flower fadeth, but the word of our God shall stand forever." Let's get a daily nugget from the Bible verse of the day right here on WDVA, your great gospel radio station.
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2: Thus saith the Lord, the heaven is my throne, and the earth is my footstool. Where is the house that ye build unto me? And where is the place of my rest? For all those things have mine hand made, and all those things have been, saith the Lord. But to this man will I look, even to him that is poor and of a contrite spirit, and trembleth at my word. Isaiah 66, verses 1 and 2.
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0: 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And in the words of Apostle Lawrence G. Campbell,
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Put the cut up around your shoulder and go on to sleep. But in the morning, oh, in the morning.

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0: Matthew 4 and 4 reads, "Men shall not live by bread alone, but by every word that proceeds out of the mouth of God." We're living in very troubling times and dealing with complex situations that are literally driving us to our knees in prayer. God's Word is a sure and stable foundation to sustain us in our daily walk in these uncharted times. 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I'll be sharing a Bible verse and brief exhortation on the Word of God to give encouragement, explanation, and enlightenment to strengthen and inspire you as we both journey through these perilous waters of life. Isaiah 40 and 8 says, "The grass withereth, the flower fadeth, but the word of our God shall stand forever." 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
10: Thus saith the Lord, the heaven is my throne and the earth is my footstool. Where is the house that ye build unto me? And where is the place of my rest? 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

Yeah. You gotta do right. Live the life. Yeah.

Come on, bless the name of the Lord. Hallelujah. I will praise.

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3: Well, hello, listeners. I'm Judy Fallon, and I'd like to invite you to tune in this Friday from 12 o'clock to 1 o'clock for A Time in the Word of God. Don't forget now, bring your notebook, your Bible, and your pencil. And I really want you to know something. God is not against you, but He's very much for you. Jesus came that we might have life and have it more abundantly. I'm going to be looking for you. See ya this Friday afternoon.

0: Good afternoon, Danville. As always, we start off with a word of prayer. Dear Heavenly Father, we come before your throne of grace with thanksgiving in our hearts. With so much going on in the world today, Lord, we petition you to hear a word from you today to give your people strength to keep going on in these troubled times that we live in. This we pray in Jesus' name. Amen. Amen. Today we're going to talk about the power of prayer. The power of prayer. I have heard some folks say that you have to do more than pray. That somebody don't understand the power of prayer. What the kingdom of darkness fears the most is a person that is a prayer warrior because they have a connection to heaven. Nothing else they fear more than a prayer warrior. And we're going to see that through the word of God this afternoon. First, we're going to go to the book of Ephesians, First Thessalonians, the 5th chapter at the 17th verse. And it reads like this: pray without ceasing. Now, what does the Bible mean by that? That means God does not want us to stop praying. And he wants us to continually to pray. The more we pray, the more we are in touch with heaven. Because we have to realize that we're in a spiritual battle. And we cannot fight this fight in the natural. We have to fight it in the spirit realm. In order for us to do that, we have to be connected to heaven. And there's no better way than through prayer. Now let's go to the book of James, the 5th chapter. We're going to start at the 16th verse. And it says, and a prayer offered up in faith will restore the ones who were sick, and the Lord will raise him up. If he have committed sins, they will be forgiven him. Number 16, therefore, confess your sins to one another and pray for one another so that you may be healed. The effective prayer of a righteous man can accomplish much. You notice it said the effective prayer of a righteous man. You have, first of all, you have to be in right standings with God in order to get a prayer through. And it says pray for the healing, but it said it the prayer of a righteous man, what it would do, how God hears and how God moves on behalf of that prayer. And we're going to go now to the book of Kings. I'm going to give you some examples in the Bible, how effective a man that knows how to pray, not only a man, a woman too, that knows how to get a prayer through and the power of prayer. We're going to go to 1 Kings, the 17th chapter. We are talking about Elijah. It said, now Elijah the Tishbite, who was one of the settlers of Gilead, said to Ahab, as the Lord, the God of Israel is, before whom I stand, surely there shall be neither dew or rain these years except by my word. Now that you got to be a powerful person in prayer. He's telling the king that there's not going to be no rain unless it's by my word. So his prayer shut up the heavens. There was no rain coming down. You have to have a pop. First of all, you have to have faith and believe. That's one of the key elements of being a prayer warrior. See, we're the type of people, we want to see things. But when you pray, you can't see. Only thing you see is the results that God has given you. So we have to trust and believe in God. And we have to believe in the prayers that we pray. Now we're going to go to the book of Daniel. Daniel was a praying man. Daniel prayed 3 times a day. And in the book of Daniel, in the 6th chapter, it talks about Daniel. And that's when Daniel was put in the lion den. They didn't like Daniel. And they was trying to find something on Daniel. They couldn't find nothing. Because Daniel was an upright man. He was a righteous man. But they didn't like him. And it wasn't so much that they didn't like him. The devil didn't like Daniel praying 3 times a day. This is the problem. So the devil works through people. So if you're having a problem on your job, you're having a problem in your family, you know, things is going wrong, you can't understand why, it's because of the call that God has on your life. And the devil will attack you. So getting back to the story of Daniel, they said, well, look, Daniel prays 3 times a day. We're going to make a decree that you can only pray to the king. You can't pray to no other God. So they come up with this decree and they had the king to sign it. Now, Daniel knew about the decree, but Daniel wasn't going to stop praying. Nothing. The Bible said, what shall separate you from the love of God? Nothing. But the king didn't realize that he was being used. He was being played. So they had the decree signed. And then once Daniel prayed, they run back to the king. Hey, Daniel is praying. And according to your decree, he ain't supposed to pray to nobody, bow down to nobody but you. Now the king is nervous because the king knew who Daniel was. He knew Daniel was an upright, outstanding man. But in those days, when you give a decree, your word is your bond. So Daniel had to go into the lion's den. Now, I want to show you something right here. Because he was a praying man, his prayers were set up. Now, when he go into the lion, then he's covered. See, a lot of times we wait until things happen to pray. You pray ahead of time. You pray in advance. Now, when Daniel got in the lion's den, because of who he was, the lions didn't bother him. They just, Daniel and the lions just sat in that den, sat in that cell until morning came. And when the king ran down there, because he was afraid of what might happen to Daniel, he looked in there. Nothing wrong. The lions are calm. Daniel was calm. And he was so happy. He took Daniel out. And he threw the guys that came up with this fake decree, he threw them in there, and the lions had a feast. They tore them up. Also, let's go. We're going to talk about Daniel, the 10th chapter. And we're going to go to the 12th verse. Then he said to me, do not be afraid, Daniel, for from the first day that you set your heart of understanding this and on humbling yourself before your God, your words were heard, and I have come in response to your words. But the prince of the kingdom of Persia was withstanding me for 21 days, when behold, Michael, one of the chief princes, came to help me, for I had been left there with the king of Persia. Now, Daniel had said a prayer and an angel was come and give him his answer. Now, this is why I'm saying the power of prayer. His prayer was so powerful, the devil wanted to stop it. He didn't want the angel to give Daniel the answer to the prayer. So he was fighting him. Now, they had to send Michael the archangel. When Michael come, Michael don't come to play. This happened over a span of 3 weeks. They were fighting, trying to block this answer that Daniel prayed for. You see, this is the power of prayer. Because if prayer wasn't that powerful, the devil wouldn't bother with it. The devil only deals with big things that he tries to stop the progress of God's kingdom. So the angel finally got through after 21 days and gave Daniel the answer to his prayer. Now let's go to the book of Luke. We're going to Luke the 22nd chapter, starting at the 44th verse. And being in anger, he was praying very feverishly, and his sweat became like drops of blood falling down upon the ground. This is prayer. This is talking about Jesus. 45. And when he arose from prayer, he came to the disciples and found them sleeping from sorrow. And he said to them, "Why are you sleeping? Get up and pray that you may not enter into temptation." Now we go back to the first verse. When Jesus was praying, it ain't like the little prayers we do. You know, we say them little quick prayers, but Jesus was praying. This was the time when he was in the Garden of Gethsemane and he was getting prepared for his crucifixion. So his sweat became like drops of blood. Can you imagine that? The intensity of this prayer. This is the Savior. Look how hard he was praying. That his sweat became like blood. And you know he wasn't there for 5 minutes. He prayed quite some time. See, a lot of times we pray and we get up and move. We need to sit there for a while and wait for my answer from God. We just pray and get up. Then as he turns back around, he comes back to the disciples. And what are they doing? Sleeping, because Jesus took so long. And he asks them, "Why are you sleeping? Get up and pray that you may not enter into temptation." Prayer keeps you away from a lot of foolishness that is going on in the world. And this is why we pray without ceasing, because God wants us to keep connected. And only through prayer can we do the things that he wants us to do. Only through prayer can we avoid certain temptations. They had a thing that they said one time. If you don't pray, you don't stay. So that is the word on this afternoon. Pray. The power of prayer. Be blessed.
1: Matthew 4:4 reads, "Men shall not live by bread alone, but by every word that proceeds out of the mouth of God." 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I'll be sharing a Bible verse and brief exhortation on the Word of God to give encouragement, explanation, and enlightenment to strengthen and inspire you as we both journey through these perilous waters of life. Isaiah 40:8 says, The grass withereth, the flower fadeth, but the word of our God shall stand forever. 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

0: Matthew 4:4 reads, "Men shall not live by bread alone, but by every word that proceeds out of the mouth of God." We're living in very troubling times and dealing with complex situations that are literally driving us to our knees in prayer. God's Word is a sure and stable foundation to sustain us in our daily walk in these uncharted times. 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I'll be sharing a Bible verse and brief exhortation on the Word of God to give encouragement, explanation, and enlightenment to strengthen and inspire you as we both journey through these perilous waters of life. Isaiah 40:8 says, "The grass withereth, the flower fadeth, but the word of our God shall stand forever." 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

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If you want to be better, stand up and say, better, Lord. Come on, that's it. Put them hands together.

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9: 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That's the Camp Road Baptist Church, 400 Bradley Road, Danville, Virginia.

sanctuary, and it's waiting for me. Yeah, he can heal anything that's broken in your life. Wherever you are listening to me, God is healing you right now. Pastor Timothy writes, I know you've been through, my brother, but hold on. Hold on to what you know. 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

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I want to talk to you for a

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Always calling on his name. 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God is on his way back for a church on the inside.

0: Matthew 4:4 reads, "Men shall not live by bread alone, but by every word that proceeds out of the mouth of God." 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God's Word is a sure and stable foundation to sustain us in our daily walk in these uncharted times. 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I'll be sharing a Bible verse and brief exhortation on the Word of God to give encouragement, explanation, and enlightenment to strengthen and inspire you as we both journey through these perilous waters of life. Isaiah 40:8 says, "The grass withereth, the flower fadeth, but the word of our God shall stand forever." 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
3: 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The church is located at 215 Grand Street, Danville. If you want to know the way, you're invited to Bible Way. And in the words of Apostle Lawrence G. Campbell,
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2: I heard on the news about that five-year-old who found his uncle's gun. The kid didn't know it was loaded.
3: I heard on the news about that 14-year-old girl who was bullied online. 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
6: 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This is the Danville Extension. For more information, you can call Apostle Dr. Tony Adams at 434-251-1855. 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

Just listen to this. Here he was, the Son of God. Hallelujah. And although he was standing there being tempted by those around him, because one of the thieves looked over at him and said, look here, if you Jesus, the Son of God, why don't you get out off this cross and save yourself and save me along with you. And the other thief looked over at him and said, well, I don't really know whether you are or not. But I tell you what, in case you are, when you come in your kingdom, remember me. And then Jesus didn't have to die. If he had wanted to, he could have called 10,000 angels to come stand by his side. But he looked at him and told him this. He said, you're not taking my life, but I'm going to lay it down for you. And he wouldn't come down. He wouldn't come down.

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The tears I've cried, testimony. The hurt I've felt, testimony.

0: Matthew 4:4 reads, "Men shall not live by bread alone, but by every word that proceeds out of the mouth of God." 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I'll be sharing a Bible verse and brief exhortation on the Word of God to give encouragement, explanation, and enlightenment to strengthen and inspire you as we both journey through these perilous waters of life. Isaiah 40:8 says, "The grass withereth, the flower fadeth, but the word of our God shall stand forever." 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
10: 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Everybody was running and looking back. I looked up at the clock, but those hands were continuously moving, and they were so frightened. 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

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He can attack your mind. He can attack your body. He can attack your finances. But how many know that you can praise your way out of your circumstances? So when you're going through, just

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6: Give me you. Thus saith the Lord, the heaven is my throne, and the earth is my footstool. Where is the house that ye build unto me? And where is the place of my rest? For all those things have mine hand made, and all those things have been, saith the Lord. But to this man will I look, even to him that is poor and of a contrite spirit, and trembleth at my word. Isaiah 66, verses 1 and 2.
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2: 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You may call the church office to schedule speaking engagements at 434-532-5447. 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

0: 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This will take place on August the 8th, starts at 3 p.m. This will be at the Cherry Stone Missionary Association, 5551 Tom Fork Road, Ringo, Virginia. 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The doors open at 4 p.m. and it starts at 5. 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Freedom Worship Center and Teen Church, under the leadership of Bishop Carl Clemens, invites you out on August the 14th at 7 p.m. for their recapping of the Black history. The church is located 969 Industrial Avenue. For additional information, you can call 276-477-9433. New Hope Apostolic Church, located 166 New Street, Danville, Virginia, invites you to their clothes giveaway on August the 16th from 11 a.m. until 1 p.m. All are welcome. The pastor is Bishop Michael Walker. 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
1: Okay, these are the rules. Number one, all announcements must be either mailed, emailed, or delivered to our studios in person on or no later than 1 to 2 weeks on Monday prior to the date of the event. No exceptions. Number two, we will not take community bulletin announcements over the phone. No exceptions. Number three, any announcement received later than that will be omitted from the community bulletin. Number four, you must notify our studios no later than 12 noon on the Monday before the date of the event if there is a correction. It's your responsibility to provide us with the correct information. And number five, if your event requires attendees to pay an admission or registration fee, please consider contacting our Creative Services Department at WDVA by calling area code 434-797-1250. That's 434-797-1250. These are our guidelines, and as always, we appreciate

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5: Give me you. Thus saith the Lord, the heaven is my throne, and the earth is my footstool. Where is the house that ye build unto me? And where is the place of my rest? For all those things have mine hand made, and all those things have been, saith the Lord. But to this man will I look, even to him that is poor and of a contrite spirit, and trembleth at my word. Isaiah 66, verses 1 and 2.
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1: But I thought I'd go back to some of my old time way. And I hope this really articulates how good God really is. 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

Top of the morning to you, 5 minutes after 7 o'clock at Great Gospel, 12:50 a.m. WDBA, streaming at WDBAradio.com. Jasper Williams Jr., down through the years, the Lord has really been good to me. There's a flood watch in effect until 8 o'clock this morning. Got some light rain, some fog, some mist. 72 degrees. When? Well, they're barely existing right now at Great Gospel, 12:50 a.m. WDBA, and streaming at WDBAradio.com. I'm Lee Cameron. It is a Throwback Thursday. Here's the Gospel Music Workshop of America. And have you heard?

0: 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Here's a look at the WDBA Sports Scoreboard at WDBA. In Major League Baseball last night, the Detroit Tigers beat the Chicago Cubs 5-1. Chicago White Sox over the Texas Rangers 4-2. Houston Astros beat the Marlins 5-2 after 10 innings in Game 1. Pittsburgh Pirates defeated the New York Yankees 3-2 in Game 2. The Yankees beat the Pirates 2-0. In Game 1, Boston Red Sox 6, Baltimore Orioles 3. In Game 2, the Orioles beat the Red Sox 5-1. Milwaukee Brewers edged out the New York Mets 4-3. Kansas City Royals edged out the San Francisco Giants 5-4. Washington Nationals shut out the Rockies 8-0. Arizona Diamondbacks whooped up on the Athletics 15-5. Cincinnati Reds 5, Seattle Mariners 3. St. Louis Cardinals shut out the Angels 1-0. The Dodgers beat the Phillies 9-5. Tampa Bay with a win over Toronto Blue Jays 4-2. Atlanta Braves edged out the Padres 7-6. That's a look at the WDBA Sports Scoreboard at Great Gospel, 1250 AM WDBA, and streaming at WDBAradio.com. A look at the weather forecast is next.
1: Matthew 4:4 reads, "Men shall not live by bread alone, but by every word that proceeds out of the mouth of God." 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God's Word is a sure and stable foundation to sustain us in our daily walk in these uncharted times. 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I'll be sharing a Bible verse and brief exhortation on the Word of God to give encouragement, explanation, and enlightenment to strengthen and inspire you as we both journey through these perilous waters of life. Isaiah 40:8 says, "The grass withereth, the flower fadeth, but the word of our God shall stand forever." 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
0: At 14 minutes after 7, here's a look at the weather forecast brought to you by Miller Fuel and Cremation Service of Gretna. A flood watch is in effect until 8 o'clock this morning. Otherwise, for today, there's actually a 100% chance of showers and thunderstorms, and we can expect a high to top out about 72 degrees. Northeast wind around 8 miles per hour. Tonight, mostly cloudy. Chance of rain and thunderstorms diminishes to 30%. Calm wind. And tomorrow, mostly cloudy. 30% chance of showers and thunderstorms. Expect a high near 77. Calm wind becoming northeast around 6 miles per hour. Tomorrow night, mostly cloudy. And there's a 60% chance of showers and thunderstorms, very likely. Calm wind. Right now, we got some light rain, some fog, some mist, 72 degrees. 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
0: 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Light rain, fog, mist, 72 degrees, the current temperature. Local news coming up at the bottom of the hour. Some of the stories we covered this morning. Danville City Council outlines priorities, approves additional funding for schools. Danville Sheriff's Office warns residents about phone scam. Pennsylvania County Board of Supervisors approves asking to join Blue Ridge Regional Jail Authority and Public Safety Memorial. Also, Pennsylvania County Board of Supervisors approves data center project. 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

0: This is WDVA News. Earlier this week, Danville City Council outlined its priorities. City Manager Ken Larkin noted the three priorities.
1: We want to strengthen education, grow Danville, and reduce poverty. And all of them have arrows that point around each other because they all impact each other in some way. And undergirding all of that is partnerships. So in order to be successful in all of these areas where we want to grow Danville, strengthen our education, and reduce poverty, we need the partners to help us to move that forward.
0: Two of those priorities are similar to past years. Larkin discussed how the city can continue to improve education and grow the city.
1: Under Grow Danville, it's about growing a robust, resilient local economy, supporting stronger middle class, and building more homes, expanding affordability throughout our community. Strengthening education includes sustaining the momentum of accreditation. So we all are celebrating that the schools are all accredited. But in order to maintain that, we've got to sustain that. We want to support youth career readiness and academic excellence. And we want to invest in workforce education beyond the classroom and for all ages.
0: The new priority for City Council is reducing poverty. Larkin discussed how the City Council plans to address the issue.
1: That's something that will be critical to the city's overall success if we do not reduce poverty. If not everybody can participate in the growth and the opportunities that are coming our way, then we are not going to be able to claim success. So we want to lower the percentage of residents, including children, living in poverty. We want to have specific attention on the priority population and coordinate workforce development, social services, housing, transportation, education, and more.
0: City Council also approved providing additional funding to Danville Public Schools on Tuesday night. City Council will hold first reading providing an additional $824,000 to help fund salary increases. In late June, state lawmakers adopted the biennial budget for 2026-2028. Included in the budget was an unanticipated additional 2% salary increase for public school employees. The $824,000 is needed to fund the additional expense. The city's budget for

0: 2027 initially provided a 2% salary increase for public school employees. However, the state's budget had an unanticipated additional 2% salary increase for public school employees for a total increase of 4%. The state budget only provides funding for the minimum number of school employees as defined by the Standards for Quality Guidelines. Therefore, the additional funding for the city was needed. The Danville Sheriff's Office warns residents that an individual or individuals are calling residents and claiming that the person has missed court dates and are demanding payment for fines over the phone. The Danville Sheriff's Office says no law enforcement agency will ever ask for money over the phone for missed court appearances or fines. This is a scam. Do not give out any personal information. If you have any doubts or concerns about such calls, contact the Danville Sheriff's Office at 434-799-5135 for additional information or clarification. On Tuesday night, the Pennsylvania County Board of Supervisors approved asking the Blue Ridge Regional Jail Authority to allow Pennsylvania County to join. The request comes as Pennsylvania County is looking for the most efficient and effective option for jail facilities. The Pennsylvania County Board of Supervisors determined that joining the Blue Ridge Regional Jail Authority would be a cost-efficient solution for Pennsylvania County's jail facility needs. The board also endorsed the construction of the Pennsylvania County Public Safety Memorial. The memorial will be privately funded and managed through a community-led committee and is proposed to honor the men and women who have served Pennsylvania County in fire, rescue, emergency, medical services, and public safety communications, including those who made the ultimate sacrifice in the line of duty. The proposed memorial would be located on county-owned property along Main Street in Chatham across from the public safety building. Also on Tuesday night, the Pennsylvania County Board of Supervisors approved a big economic development project. Last week, the Danville-Pennsylvania Regional Industrial Facility Authority unanimously approved the ratification of the fully executed local performance agreement between RIFA, Pennsylvania County, and Stack Infrastructure. The performance agreement is for a project at the Southern Virginia megasite that will result in $100 billion being invested over 30 years and the creation of 2,500 new jobs over 20 years with average wages of $80,500 per year with a cost of living adjustment. Stack Infrastructure will build a data center campus on nearly 3,000 acres at the megasite. As part of the recruitment strategy for the project, Pennsylvania County and the Virginia Economic Development Partnership were able to successfully get the project within the state's new expedited permitting program, which selects up to 4 projects per year for expedited state permitting review. Buying crayons and pencils isn't the only thing that should be on North Carolina parents' to-do list in the coming weeks, pediatricians say. A back-to-school physical can make sure a child is on track developmentally, cognitively, and emotionally. Simone Perez has details.
1: While many parents are focusing on school supplies and drop-off schedules, medical professionals urge parents to book that doctor's appointment for a well-child checkup. The coming weeks, they point out, are an ideal time to schedule before slots are booked up. Dr. Rhonda Randall with United Healthcare says such back-to-school checkups provide a holistic look at a child's physical and mental health. That includes making sure children are physically, emotionally, and developmentally on track for their age.
2: These visits are helping monitor your child's growth and development. They're making sure that your immunizations stay up to date. They're doing important screenings like vision and hearing and providing important information around preventative screenings as well.
1: Randall also reminds parents to schedule dental and vision screenings for their children. Thousands of children in North Carolina suffer from some kind of vision loss, and tooth decay and cavities are one of the most common chronic conditions among children. I'm Simone Perez.
0: And that's WDVA News. I'm Lee Cameron.
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0: 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It's now time for the D-League birthdays, which are announced Monday through Friday, right about this time. And the D-League winner gets a breakfast biscuit along with coffee, tea, or orange juice from McDonald's on Riverside Drive. Weekly winners get a meal from IHOP at 101 Teal Court in Danville. They're selected every Friday afternoon during the 2 o'clock hour. So tomorrow afternoon during the 2 o'clock hour, tune in for the grand prize winner. Now, before we just get to the local birthdays, here's a few celebrity birthdays. English-born movie actor Daniel Radcliffe is 37 today. Best known for playing the wizard in training Harry Potter in the landmark Harry Potter movie franchise. The role earned him numerous awards, including multiple Teen Choice Awards and MTV Movie Awards, as well as the National Movie Award for Best Male Performance in 2007. In 2019, he began starring as Craig on the TBS series Miracle Workers. After the final installment of Harry Potter, he played leading roles in the movies The Woman in Black, Kill Your Darlings, and Horns. He also earned recognition for his performance in stage production, How to Succeed in Business Without Really Trying. TV actor Paul Wesley is 44 today, most notable for playing the brooding vampire Stephen Salvatore on Vampire Diaries and Aaron Corbett in ABC's Family Ministries Fallen. English-born Los Angeles-based hard rock band Guns N' Roses lead guitarist Slash, he's 61 today. His guitar prowess is best exemplified in such tracks as Sweet Child of Mine, Paradise City, and November Rain. Movie actor Marlon Wayans is 54 today. TV actor Woody Harrelson is 65. Did you know that his father, Charles Harrison, was a notorious hitman who organized crime? Figure sure was. TV actress Karen Hahn, she's 53 today. She's a comedic actress who played Lily Lebowski on the TV series Crossing Jordan. Her movie credits include Our Idiot Brother, We're the Millers, Bad Moms, Tomorrowland, The Visit, and Anchorman. She booked a recurring role in Amazon's Transparent as well. Also born at today's date, movie actor Philip Seymour Hoffman, who won the Academy Award for Best Actor for his role in the 2005 movie Capote, and also earned praise for his roles in films like Master, Sandoch, New York, Doubt, and Mission Impossible 3, and the list goes on and on and on. All right, now, told you, you're in great company. All right, now, on to today's local birthdays. So we only have one entry, Lenore Brandon. That's right, Lenore Brandon from Danville. Happy birthday. You are the only entry, and you are today's daily winner at Great Gospel, 1250 AM WDVA. 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Your name gets submitted for the grand prize drawing. 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Good morning.
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And a throwback Thursday. I'm Lee Cameron. Yes, we had a power glitch here. Off the air momentarily, but we're back up. Everything is now reset and so forth. Sometimes that's really easy, right? I wonder how many people in the area will be without power because of the storm. Listen, I'd like to say happy birthday to Karen Thomas. It is her birthday. Unfortunately, I pulled this morning and then misplaced it, but then I found it. So today is her birthday, too. We're also going to make her a winner, and she gets a birthday prize at Great Gospel, 12:50 a.m. WDDA, and streaming at WDDAradio.com. It's Jay Moss. We must praise Throwback Thursday.

0: 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Listen, the Danville Police Department invites you to attend the graduation ceremony for this week's Virginia Rules Camp. That's happening tomorrow, as a matter of fact, at 2 p.m. at the Multipurpose Room at 1 Community Way. Special guest, Community Liaison Officer for the Office of the Attorney General, Laura Bessert, will join the department for the graduation ceremony. And during the ceremony, students will give a weekly overview presentation prior to being presented certificates of completion. You are invited to attend. Make plans to be there. Update on the weather forecast right around the corner.
1: Matthew 4 and 4 reads, "Men shall not live by bread alone, but by every word that proceeds out of the mouth of God." 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God's Word is a sure and stable foundation to sustain us in our daily walk in these uncharted times. 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I'll be sharing a Bible verse and brief exhortation on the Word of God to give encouragement, explanation, and enlightenment to strengthen and inspire you as we both journey through these perilous waters of life. Isaiah 40 and 8 says, "The grass withereth, the flower fadeth, but the word of our God shall stand forever." 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
0: And here's an update on weather forecast. Cloudy, 80% chance for showers and thunderstorms throughout the day with a high of 72. Wind for the northeast around 8 miles per hour tonight, mostly cloudy. Chance of showers and thunderstorms decreasing to 30% with a low of around 66 and calm wind. Tomorrow, mostly cloudy. 30% chance for showers and thunderstorms continues, mainly before 4 p.m. with a high near 77 and calm wind, becoming northeast around 6 miles per hour in the morning. Tomorrow night, mostly cloudy. Chance of showers increasing to 60%, low of around 64 and calm wind. Right now, got some light rain, some fog. We're down to 69 degrees at Great Gospel, 1250 AM, WDVA. 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
6: I'm just satisfied with Jesus. He means more to me than anything this world has to offer me. 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

0: 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And then on Sunday at 11 a.m., it's Family and Friends Day, and you are invited to attend.
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Ah, feels like heaven. 68 degrees with light rain. Wind from the northeast at 12 miles per hour. Temperature steadily dropping.

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1: Hello, everyone. This gives me great spiritual delight to come to you once again by way of radio. Today, I would like to share with you a list of things to remember. Number one, when you and your wife have a disagreement, regardless of who's wrong, apologize. Say, "I'm sorry I upset you. Would you please forgive me?" These are healing, magical words. Number two, don't flaunt your success, but don't apologize for it either. Number three, don't let your possessions possess you. Number four, focus on making things better, not bigger. Number five, let your children overhear you saying good things about them to other adults. Number six, just to see how it feels for the next 24 hours, refrain from criticizing anybody or anything. Number seven, be there when people need you. Now that's very important. Be there when people need you. Number eight, never eat the last cookie. Now that goes for me too. Never eat the last cookie. Number nine, own a good dictionary. And number 10, never waste an opportunity to tell someone you love them. Now, there you have it today, my friends, and may God bless you and your precious family. Until next time.
0: 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Kidd with The Thought for Today. 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
6: My father was one of the original members of this group, the Heirs of Harmony, started in the 40s out of Kalamazoo, Michigan. They all went on to be with the Lord, and we decided to keep the name going. But when we started in 92, just before my father passed away, we would be there in the basement, and he would come down and tell us, turn the music down, let folk hear what you're singing about. Because if you sing about Jesus, folk need to hear you. Can I get a witness? He taught us a song. He said, whatever you do, keep your hand in God's hand and put God first. He'll take you to higher heights and deeper depth. I can't sing like Daddy. Fellas, let's try it. We're going to do our best. Fellas.

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0: 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Update on the weather forecast coming up, but right now I want to remind you, every second and fourth Tuesday, 12 noon until 2 p.m. at 625 Shelton Street, which is the home of the Redemption City Church, pastored by Reverend Dr. Willis J. Farrell. They give out free community food, clothing, and household essential distributions. Now, I know the day is Thursday, and the reason I'm mentioning this is because next Tuesday is going to be the fourth Tuesday. So don't forget now, that's every second and fourth Tuesday. Everyone is welcome. If you or someone you know could use some a helping hand, please come by. They're going to be sharing food, clothing, and household essentials. No cost, no requirements, just love and community support. Make plans to be there while supplies last. Also, going to have fresh food, bread, non-perishable items, drinks, clothing, household supplies, and a whole lot more. Don't forget, that's coming up next Tuesday, noon until 2 p.m. at 625 Shelton Street, home of the Redemption Center Church, hosted by the Reverend Dr. Willis J. Farrell. Now, as promised, a look at the weather forecast. Today, it's going to be cloudy with an 80% chance of showers and thunderstorms. Throughout the day, with a high of 72, rain has stopped temporarily. Northeast wind around 8 miles per hour, and tonight, mostly cloudy. Chance of showers and thunderstorms decreasing to 30% with a low of 66 and calm wind. Tomorrow, mostly cloudy with a continued 30% chance of showers, mainly before 4 p.m. A high near 77, calm wind may come in northeast around 6 miles per hour in the morning. Tomorrow night, mostly cloudy, chance of showers increasing to 60%, low of around 64 and calm wind. Right now, it's cloudy. For the moment, the rain has stopped, 67 degrees, wind for the northeast at 12 miles per hour. Now, yesterday, of course, Bertha hit landfall. It hit southwest of New Orleans while moving west towards Texas early yesterday morning. After closing beaches on the Gulf Coast from the Florida Panhandle all the way until Mississippi. We'll keep you up to date here at Great Gospel, 1250 AM, WDVA, and streaming at WDVARadio.com. I'm Lee Cameron. Thank you so much for letting us be a part of your day at WDVA.
1: Matthew 4:4 reads, "Men shall not live by bread alone, but by every word that proceeds out of the mouth of God." 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I'll be sharing a Bible verse and brief exhortation on the Word of God to give encouragement, explanation, and enlightenment to strengthen and inspire you as we both journey through these perilous waters of life. Isaiah 40:8 says, "The grass withereth, the flower fadeth, but the Word of our God shall stand forever." 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
3: 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The church is located at 215 Grand Street, Danville. 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And in the words of Apostle Lawrence G. Campbell,
8: when you hear the Son, you hear the Father. 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
2: Hello, I'm Trooper William Davis with the Virginia State Police. Thousands of Virginians are killed unnecessarily each year in alcohol-related traffic crashes. So let me warn you, if you are caught drunk driving, you will go to jail. Why take the risk? The consequences are too high, not only for what it will cost you, but the potential ramification for taking another human life. So don't make the foolish decision to drink and drive. I'm Trooper William Davis with the Virginia State Police. Over the limit, under arrest.
3: Give me you. Thus saith the Lord, the heaven is my throne, and the earth is my footstool. Where is the house that ye build unto me? And where is the place of my rest? For all those things have mine hand made, and all those things have been, saith the Lord. But to this man will I look, even to him that is poor and of a contrite spirit, and trembleth at my word. Isaiah 66, verses 1 and 2.
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0: 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Brother William Myers, I didn't forget, it's just taking me a while to get to it. Certainly hope you enjoyed. Reverend James Cleveland, I don't feel no ways tired.
1: She said,

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0: 9:44 is cloudy. 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By the way, don't forget, Miss Jackie Clark Russell presents 2026 annual fashion show. And this year is going to be held at the Cherry Stone Missionary Baptist Social Association Recreation Ministry. That's going to be at August 8th at 3 p.m. Now, the Cherry Stone Missionary Association is located 5551 Tom Ford Road in Ringo. You are all invited to attend. The MC is going to be Minister David Barnett on the program. New Encounters and the Redeemed Sons. And, of course, yours truly going to be modeling, and some others are going to be modeling as well. Make plans to come on out. It's all for a worthy cause.
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Made over the hump, going to slide into an absolutely beautiful week. Is Crystal Lake and Even Me?

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0: 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Here's a look at the weather forecast. Cloudy with an 80% chance of showers and thunderstorms throughout the day today with a high of 72. Wind for the northeast at about 8 miles per hour tonight, mostly cloudy. 10 chance of showers and thunderstorms decreasing to 30% with a low of 66 and calm wind. Tomorrow, mostly cloudy with a continued 30% chance of showers, mainly before 4 p.m. Expect a high to get up to about 77, much cooler temperatures than we've been experiencing. Calm wind becoming northeast around 6 miles per hour in the morning. Tomorrow night, mostly cloudy with a chance of showers increasing to 60%, low of around 64, calm wind. Right now, it is cloudy, 67 degrees, wind for the northeast, and around 10 miles per hour at Great Gospel, 1250 AM WDVA.
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1: If you know God has been good to you,

And God been really good to you. Lift your holy hands tonight. Shout yeah. I got a commitment tonight. I promise the Lord that I'm going.

0: 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This is Rance Allen.
1: We've been asked
0: doing
1: so
0: all
1: many
0: things.
1: Times, how have you made it this far? Rance, how have you been able to maintain and not give up during the hard times, going through the rough places? Well, myself, Tom, and Steve, we've learned over the years, whether good or bad, Paul has always had the right answer when he said,

Do you or someone you know have a birthday or an anniversary coming up? 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Daily birthday winners are chosen at 7:45 every morning, Monday through Friday, and the winner gets a breakfast biscuit of their choice along with coffee, tea, or orange juice from McDonald's on Riverside Drive. The weekly grand prize winners of birthday time are selected every Friday afternoon during the 2 o'clock hour, and the weekly winner now gets a meal from IHOP Restaurant 101 Teal Court, Danville. Anniversaries are also announced at 7:45 every morning, Monday through Friday, right after the daily birthdays, but there's only one weekly winner for anniversary time. The grand prize drawing is every Friday afternoon during the 2 o'clock hour, immediately following the grand prize drawing for birthday time. Enter and win

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0: 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Listen, the roads are wet out there and they're slick. Please drive with care. Now, I'm saying that because I've seen people, even when it's raining, they drive like idiots. You've experienced that too. Well, here's the reason I'm saying that. On Tuesday, was it raining? Yes, it rained Tuesday. Emergency crews rescued a driver trapped inside a vehicle after it crashed down an embankment along U.S. 29 on Tuesday afternoon. Now, according to the Blair's Fire and Rescue, crews were dispatched at 1:40 in the afternoon to the 9,000 block of U.S. 29 for a reported crash. The first arriving also found a single vehicle that had left the roadway and come to a rest down an embankment with the driver trapped inside. Rescue personnel stabilized the vehicle before removing part of the vehicle's side to gain access to the driver. Now, because of the steep terrain, firefighters used a rope rescue system to safely bring the patient up the embankment to the roadway. Emergency personnel and medical crews then assumed care of the driver, who was transported to Silvo Health Danville in stable condition. Blair's Fire and Rescue responded with an engine, rescue engine, transport team, command unit, and 13 personnel. Pennsylvania County Public Safety's Medic 3 also responded and provided an advanced life support provider during the patient's transport. The cause of the crash has not yet been released. So in these traffic conditions, when the road is wet out there, please be careful out there. The life you save might be your very own.
1: Matthew 4:4 reads, "Men shall not live by bread alone, but by every word that proceeds out of the mouth of God." We're living in very troubling times and dealing with complex situations that are literally driving us to our knees in prayer. God's Word is a sure and stable foundation to sustain us in our daily walk in these uncharted times. Tune in for the Bible verse of today on Monday, Tuesday, Thursday, and Friday at 3:05 p.m. and on Wednesdays at 4:05 p.m. for the Bible verse of the day. I'll be sharing a Bible verse and brief exhortation on the Word of God to give encouragement, explanation, and enlightenment to strengthen and inspire you as we both journey through these perilous waters of life. Isaiah 40:8 says, "The grass withereth, the flower fadeth, but the word of our God shall stand forever." 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
2: 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And I just want to say, he's lucky to have a brother like you.
3: 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I wake up for him. I know he needs me. But I'm the lucky one, even though I need help now and then.
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Well, if you're looking for some cheap laughs and wouldn't mind finding a bargain today, the Marketplace is just for you. And hey, you're in luck. It's about to begin. 434-797-1266, 797-2265. That'll get you in here. But first, let's lay down some ground rules. Businesses, stay away. Plus, we don't allow services. So the Marketplace isn't where you need to find spare work, but be sure to stay listening in because putting a job on that needs to be fulfilled is allowed, so someone may be looking for what you do. Also, we ask you don't sell firewood or handheld firearms. Other than that, please keep your list as brief as possible, maybe 4 to 6 items or so. Put as many cars on as you like. Call as much as you want within the week. And be sure to have fun. We wouldn't want it any other way. Once again, the Marketplace is going to be starting up in just a second, so stick around.

0: 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All right, now, with that said, studio lines, yeah, they're open, 797-1266 and 797-2265. Call me up, love to get your items on the air. All right, starting out the marketplace for this Thursday. This gentleman says he's got a white stove, and he's asking $200 for it. It's electric. It is in very good condition. They'll even send a picture of the stove. The number to call to inquire is 434-489-4452. Again, that's 434-489-4452. Now, he also has the black jeans for sale. They are a size 40-32. He wants $20 for those. He's got the blue Under Armour shoes. They're size 11.5. He's asking $50 for those. And he's still got the beanie stocking caps for men, women, boys, and girls. And he still washes cars, trucks, vans, and SUVs, etc. at a reasonable price. Let me give you his number again. That's 434-489-4452. That's 434-489-4452. All right, let's go ahead and start taking some calls. Good morning. You're on the air with the Marketplace.
1: Yes, good morning. How are you?
0: I'm fine. How about you?
1: I'm doing fairly well.
0: Good.
1: I'm looking for anyone that happens to have some, they call them canopies. I reckon everybody knows what that is.
0: Mm-hmm.
1: if anybody has some that would be willing to let me use some that they have, because I don't have any and I need some, and I'd be willing to give them something, but I only want to use them for my yard birthday party on the 31st of July. I'll be celebrating my 86th birthday.
0: Oh, happy birthday early.
1: Well, thank you very much. So if anyone can help me out, would you please call me? My name is Naomi Wilson, 434-710-6251.
0: All right, that number is 434-710-6251.
1: That's correct. That's okay. Correct.
0: All right, Ms. Wilson, thank you so much, and you be blessed, okay?
1: All right, thank you. You be blessed, too.
0: All right.
1: Bye-bye.
0: Bye-bye now. All right, you heard Ms. Naomi Wilson here. She's looking for some canopies. She only wants to use them, and she says she doesn't want them for free. She's willing to pay you for the use. And she wants them for her 86th birthday celebration in her yard on July 31st. So she's got a week or two. So, if you have any, please help her out there, okay? That phone number to call is 434-710-6251. Again, that's 434-710-6251. Let's go ahead and take another call. Good morning. You're on the air with the Marketplace.
2: Good morning, sir.
0: Good morning. How are you?
2: Doing great. How are you doing?
0: I'm doing good.
2: That's good. Okay. Today, I would like to put on a few items. I have 7 door wreaths, and all of them, I have a variety of them. I have 7 door wreaths, and I have a variety of them. All of them are in good condition, and I like $25 for all 7 of them. They're $25 for all 7 of them. I let them have them, or $5 a piece. And then I have a baby girl walker for $5 in real excellent condition. And my telephone number is 434-728-4642.
0: Okay, phone number is 434-728-4642.
2: Yes, sir.
0: I got it. Thank you, sir. And you be blessed, okay?
2: All right. Thank you.
0: You're welcome now. All right, you heard the gentleman there. He's got seven door reefs. They are a variety of them that he's got, and they're in excellent condition. He says he'll sell all seven for $25 or $5 each. And he's got that baby girl walker. He says he'll take $5, so that it's in good condition, too. All right, here's his phone number, 434-728-4642. That number, again, is 434-728-4642. We're on the air with the Marketplace, and studio lines are open again at 797-1266 and 797-2265. Go ahead, call us up, okay? Look at this on the Marketplace. This is an estate sale. They've got all kinds of household items. They've got furniture. They've got appliances. They've got tools. They've got antiques. They've got whatnots. They also have decorative items. Everything has got to go. They're downsizing. Here's the phone number, 434-835-6032. Here's that number again, 434-835-6032. All right, let's go ahead and take another call right quick. Good morning. You're on the air with the Marketplace.
3: Good morning. How are you doing?
0: I'm doing fine. How about yourself?
3: Yeah, it's a pretty morning, but it looks like we're getting more rain.
0: We are going to get some more rain. As a matter of fact, it's probably going to rain through the weekend. As you probably have heard, Bertha hit St. Bernard's County in Louisiana, is now headed towards Texas. And, of course, all up and down the, let me put it this way, from Pensacola, Florida, all the way to Texas, they've got rain from the tropical storm, Bertha. And then you've got a storm that's coming down from Canada that's drenching the northern tier all the way to the eastern part of Virginia and so forth, the eastern part of the state and so forth. So that's where all this rain is coming from.
3: Yeah, that's where all the rain's coming from.
0: Mm-hmm.
3: Yeah, I have a Whirlpool, heavy duty, front load, clothes dry, works good, $100. And I have a electric fireplace. It's got flames in it and heat and a blower. It's real nice. $75.
0: How much?
3: $75. Yeah.
0: Okay.
3: And my number is 336-891-8102.
0: All right. Let me repeat that number. That's 336-891-8102.
3: Yeah, and we need this rain, don't we?
0: Yes, we do.
3: We really do.
0: Uh-huh.
3: And you have a nice day, and God bless you.
0: You be blessed as well, okay?
3: Okay, thank you. Have a good day.
0: You too now. Bye. All right, you heard the young lady there. She's got that heavy-duty Whirlpool front load dry. It is in great condition. She's asked $100 for it. They also have an electric fireplace, and it has a blower. They want $75 for that. All right, here's the phone number to call, 336-891-8102. Again, that's 336-891-8102. Time for us to take a break and announce some sponsors. We'll do that and come right back at Great Gospel, 1250 AM, WDVA.
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0: 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Right now, we've got overcast skies. 69 degrees back to where we were when we first started today. Temperature dropped starting at about 7 o'clock this morning up until now, starting to rise again. Wind from the northeast at about 8 miles per hour. Studio lines are open at 797-1266 and 797-2265 as the Marketplace rolls on. Here's a set of black floor mats for 2022 XTS Cadillac. They want $200 for them. They are nice. The phone number is 434-228-9121. Let me give you that number again. That's 434-228-9121. Now, this is Joyce's list. She's got that flat screen TV. It's a 33-inch TV with our screen with two remotes. It's been used less than a year. It's almost like new. She was asking $40 for that. She also has three pieces of burgundy scrubs for men, two pair of pants, and one top. She's asking $10 for all three. Got the denim Levi jeans. They're brand new. They're size 40 in the waist, 30 and 32 long. Those are $5 each. The ladies' casual and dress shoes, size 10 and 11 for $5 each. Handbags of all sizes, small, large, and even some crossbodies. Those are $4 each. A wedding gown, size 8. It is absolutely gorgeous. It's white and it has a train. She's asking $500 for that. And she's still looking for the red bird statue for the yard. If you're interested in any of these items, give her a call at 434-791-2879. The phone number again is 434-791-2879. If you don't get an answer, leave a message and she'll get in contact with you. Let's go back to the phones. Good morning. You're on the air with the Marketplace.
1: Good morning. How you doing?
0: I'm doing fine. How about you, sir?
1: I'm doing okay.
0: Good.
1: Thanks for keeping me all day. First, I'm looking for something stuff to buy.
0: Mm-hmm.
1: I'm looking for a new and used washer and dryer. Is a new and used stove and refrigerator that work in good condition.
0: Slow down. Washers and dryers. And then you're looking for what now?
1: Electric stove and refrigerators. It's working good condition. I have to check and make sure they be working before I purchase them.
0: Mm-hmm.
1: The next thing I'm looking for the new and used wheelchairs at the recent price. And my last thing I'm still looking for tree work, cutting down trees and cutting up fallen trees that have failed from different storms or winds or whatever.
0: Mm-hmm.
1: And for more information, you can reach me at 434-441-1364.
0: Okay, that phone number is 434-441-1364?
1: Yes, sir.
0: All right, got it. Thank you, sir, and you be blessed, okay?
1: Yeah, we'll do that as
0: you
1: well.
0: You too. All right. Okay. You heard the gentleman there. He's looking for quite a few things here. He's looking for new and used washers and dryers that work. And reasonably priced. Looking for new and used electric stoves and refrigerators. They must be workable and they must be in good condition. Also looking for new and used wheelchairs. Same thing, in good condition. Also he's looking to cut down more trees or cut up fallen trees. He can be reached at 434-441-1364. That number again is 434-441-1364. All right. Harold Bay says that he's looking for two front porch chairs. Now, Harold can be reached at 434-483-7243. I'll give you that number again. 434-483-7243. Now, on the Marketplace, we've got two 49cc scooters for sale, three riding lawnmowers that they will crank, but I got to warn you, they've been sitting for a while. Also, they've got some ladies' jeans size 10 to 14. They've got a 1992 Ford Ranger pickup truck. It is a straight drive. It's been sitting for a while. They're asking $3,000 or the very best offer on that. All right, now here's the phone number, 434-710-2773. The phone number again is 434-710-2773. Here's a white 13 cubic foot refrigerator. It would be great for a shop or a garage, so you're asking $150 for it. They also have a full-size antique metal bed with springs for $200. A cherry wood five-drawer chest of drawer for $125. They have a pair that's two burgundy wingback chairs. They're in great condition. $150 will get you the pair. You heard me right. $150 for the pair. They also have a 1970s Coke machine. On the side, it's got that pull-out door. Now, that's an antique. They want $200 for that. If you're interested in any of these items, then please call 434-429-0786. That phone number again is 434-429-0786. All right. Let's roll on with the marketplace. Raleigh has a Craftsman lawnmower. It's a 20 horsepower. It's an automatic transmission. Now, it will not go forward. It'll only go backwards right now. He needs someone to fix it for him. All right, here's the phone number, 434-203-0994. I'll give you that number again. It's 434-203-0994. Helen Poole says that her husband still has that two-ply vinyl replacement window. He'll take $30 for it. The dimensions are 54 by 28. Again, he'll take $30 for that. She still has the cold banana plants, and these are the kind that do not have any fruit on them. She says she's going to give them away. She's also looking for a couple of sewing machines. She's teaching some students how to sew. As she claims, that's part of her legacy, so she's leaving that behind by teaching them. All right. If you have any sewing machines, give her a call. These are regular sewing machines, any kind. And she says that she also says that she's got a friend that needs a job, and this is a sitting job. I believe they live in the Ringgold area. But anyway, you can give her a call or a husband at 434-429-8638. Here's that number again. That's 434-429-8638. All right. Now, on the marketplace. This is a young lady that says she's looking for a push mower. It needs to be in very good condition, but she's got a budget. Her budget is $45. That's about all she can spend. So she knows it's got to be used, but she'd like for it to be in good condition. She is a single mom, so you know how that can be. All right, the phone number you can call is 434-314-0448. The number again is 434-314-0448. Okay, there you have it. All right, now, here is a brand new Hoyer lift for $400. They also have a shower chair that's never been used. They're asking $50 for that. They've got a hospital bed that's just like new for $100. Now, Emma J. bought these things for her husband because she thought he was going to be coming home to stay. But unfortunately, it did not work out that way. He's still in a assisted living facility. So, she needs to sell the stuff. You can give Emma J. a call at any time to inquire about these things she's got. Her phone number is 434-314-0576. That number again is 434-314-0576. All right. Now, look at this. It's a bathtub transfer bench. It's new, still in the box. They're asking $35 for it. 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They're asking $30 for that. Got the Nordic Track exercise bike. 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
0: 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Thank you for letting me tag along with you wherever you're going. Let's go back to the phones. Good morning. You're on the air with the Marketplace.
9: Good morning. How are you this morning?
0: I'm fine. Rusty, how about yourself?
9: All righty.
0: Good.
9: I'm looking for someone that might be interested in purchasing a lot of this stuff that I got out here in my front yard.
0: Mm-hmm.
9: I got some plastic potatoes and stuff out there. Listen, everybody out there that goes around and buys up stuff or whatever, I want to get rid of a lot of it because I'm having damage from the rain. I don't want my stuff to get run. I don't have anything to cover it up with.
0: Mm-hmm.
9: I have to get out there. I got to tell you, I've done a lot of cleaning on it. So.
0: And then turn right around and it rained again.
9: I know it. I hate it. Every time it does, I have to clean my stuff up out there in the front to keep it so everybody can see what I got and keep it the dampness and stuff and get rid of it. If it ain't got run or nothing, I just need to get rid of a lot of it. People can come and go through it, pick out what they want, check me out. Like I said, I got plastic potatoes out there too. just wanted to get rid of a lot of it. And I still have the single bed. It's with the railings, with the slats that goes with it. Somebody, that could be used for somebody, you know, somebody come over at night

0: has either left us or had another job to go to. Didn't come back, so I'm still needing somebody to mow it. And still looking for those California raisins. Anybody's got any out there? And, you know, anybody's got a scooter out there? I need a scooter, something to get around on. As long as it's the left and right, you know, pedal, I can't repeat in the middle part of one because I don't know how to drive in. I just need one something to get back to what town I'm in. They can call me if there's information. It's 336-432-5482.
1: Okay, Rusty, that phone number is 336-432-5482?
0: Yeah, it's 336-432-5482. Yeah, you're right.
1: Okay, I got it. Thank you, sir, and you be blessed, okay?
0: Right, thank you. You have a blessed day.
1: You too. All right, ladies and gentlemen, that's Rusty calling in today. And he's got 10 or 11 containers out in his front yard. And he says he's got to get going. Anybody that wants this stuff, please come by. He doesn't want to get them ruined in the rain. He's got that single bed out there with the slats and the railings. That's for sale. He's got a couple of weed eaters out there. One is electric, and I believe the other one is gas. I'm not sure. And he's also looking for someone to do some yard work for him. Looking for some cucumbers and some tomatoes and some California raisins. And he's also looking for that scooter. All right, Rusty can be reached at this number, 336-432-5482. Let me give you that number again. It's 336-432-5482. Lines are open at 797-1266 and 797-2265. 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Okay, now John called up just the other day. He still got that jigsaw. He does have a battery with it, but he does not have a charger. He says he'll take $15 of the best offer for that. He wants it out of his way. He's also got those men's dress shoes. They're size 11. Too small for his feet. He wears a size 12. He wants $15 for those or the best offer. Also got a variety of items inside a tote. He says he needs the tote. Let him have his tote, but you can have everything inside that tote. He's also got some other things here, and he says you can give him a call. He'd love to talk to you about this stuff. He's just got to get rid of this stuff. He's got a box of whatnots, okay? He says he's basically going to give that away, all right? You want it, it's yours. John's phone number is 434-709-0623. I'll give you that number again. That's 434-709-0623. All right. Your three puppies, they're about 12 weeks old. They got the AKG papers to them. These are the hunting dogs. The gentleman says he'll take $800 each. And the parents are right there on the scene as well. Let you take a look at those too. All right, here's the phone number, 434-203-2127. That's 434-203-2127. That's the phone number. All right, we're going to take a break, but before we do, this is Jerry's list. Jerry's got the wooden canes for $10 each. He carved those out of wood himself. He's also got the birdhouses he carved out of wood himself. He wants $12 each for those. He's got that 5-gallon plastic spray tank. Has about a 6-inch hose on it with the spray thing. And he says it'll take $25 for that. It's made of hard plastic. He's also got that 21-inch push mower. It does not have a bag catcher, but it works good. He wants $25 for that. He's also looking for the shaft or the head of a weed eater. This would be a straight shaft weed eater he's talking about. And something like a home light or a craftsman would work for him. His number is 434-68.

0: 435-3504. That number again is 434-685-3504. Let's go ahead and take that break at Knowledge and Sponsors. We'll be right back at WDVA.
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0: 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All right, listen, would you listen to this? It's a 2008 Nissan. This is an Altima. It's black in color. It's clean. It's in good running condition. The owner says they'll take $4,995 for it. And the phone number to inquire is 434-429-8132. Use that number again, 434-429-8132. Okay, let's go ahead and go back to the phones real quick now at WDVA. All right? Okay. Good morning. You're on the air with the Marketplace.
1: Good morning, Lee. How are you doing?
0: Jerry, I'm doing fine. How about you?
1: I'm doing fine, thank you.
0: Good.
1: I was wondering if I was going to get on. I just come back from a grocery store. I fix and change clothes. I said, well, let me turn it on and see if I can get on. So.
0: And you know what? I had just announced your list just before going into the break.
1: Okay, well, and if you list it, I'll get off the line and let you get somebody else on the line then.
0: All right. I appreciate the call, and you be blessed, okay?
1: Hey, you too, and I appreciate your announcement, Paul.
0: Not a problem whatsoever, okay?
1: Thank you, and you have a blessed day.
0: You too. Be blessed.
1: Thanks, bye-bye.
0: All right. Okay, we'll go ahead and take another call real quick. Good morning. You're on the air with the Marketplace.
2: Hey, good morning.
0: Good morning, sir.
2: All right. I got a one of them lemon-looking canes with four legs on it. You know, you can let go of it and still stand up.
0: Mm-hmm.
2: And it's adjustable. And then I have a trunk on them. I think a man said it's like 1800s. And it's one of them round top ones that come up here on the ship.
0: Mm-hmm.
2: But and I got that. I got a DVD player that plays Blu-ray. And then I have a file cabinet, four door, heavy duty file cabinet. One more thing here. Let's see what it was. Day bed, a solid wood day bed, real nice shape. I think that's about it.
0: Okay.
2: Anybody interested can call 434-709-0171.
0: All right, phone number is 434-709-0171.
2: Yes, sir. You're still doing a good job.
0: Thank you, sir. I appreciate that, okay?
2: All right. Yeah.
0: All right.
2: Talk to you later.
0: All right. All right. Be blessed. All right. You heard the young man there. He's got that aluminum looking cane. And it says it's got four legs. I'm thinking that's like the hurricane cane. You know what I'm talking about. Okay, he's also got that 1800s looking trunk. It's got the round top. And would be like a treasure chest. Remember back in the day in some of the movies? That's right. That's what we're talking about. Also, he's got a DVD player with Blu-ray. And he's got a like a chest of drawer, too, with five drawers in it. That's a file cabinet with five drawers. And he's also got a day bed. You can reach him at 434-709-0171. The phone number is 434-709-0171. Give him a call, okay? All right. Take a look and see where we are in the marketplace. Oh, we're in good shape. All right, listen. On the marketplace, lady has two Cotton Patch dolls with the birth certificate and the clothes. Says she'll take $60 for both of those. She's also got a 10-piece, Nero set. It's new. Got some classic albums and CDs, about 60 albums. That's the vinyl ones, and the 60 CDs. Says she'll take $125 for those. Got a whole lot of other stuff, too. And you can give her a call at 434-688-5035. I'll give you that number again. That's 434-688-5035. All right? Here's a 2010 Toyota Camry for sale. Got about 150,000 miles on it. They say they'll take $5,000 or the very best offer. Now, here's the phone number to call. 336-209-7060. That number again is 336-209-7060. All right. We're going to take a break, and now some sponsors. We'll be right back with more of the Marketplace at WDVA.
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0: 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Listen, here's a 2018 Honda motorcycle that's never been kept outside the garage. They don't leave it out. It's only had one owner. It has never been modified. It has zero accidents, never been laid down. Very low mileage. Now, for 2018, this thing has about 492 miles, and that's it. Has an anti-lock braking system. It will make somebody a good starter bike. It's excellent on gas, has a Honda engine in it, runs great. The price is somewhat negotiable. All right, here's the number to call if you want to inquire. And that number is 336-552-3135. That's 336-552-3135. Finally on the Marketplace. Now, this is Ernest Day. You know you can contact him for all kinds of things. I'm talking about stuff like mowing your lawn, raking leaves, cleaning gutters, hauling off unwanted appliances to the junkyard, all that kind of stuff. He's got two daytime numbers and one after-hours number. The daytime numbers are 713-8991 and 710-7110. Again, the daytime numbers are 713-8991 and 710-7110. The after-hours number is 710-6088. Again, that's 710-6088. All right. That's about going to do it for the Marketplace for the day. We're going to take a break. Acknowledge our sponsors. I'll come back and close out the Marketplace for the day at WDVA.
1: 3 years ago, my mom, my sweetheart, who had type 2 diabetes, died of heart disease. 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
0: Good afternoon. Here's a look at the weather forecast at WDVA. It's going to be cloudy, 80% chance of showers and thunderstorms throughout the day with a high of 72. Northeast wind around 8 miles per hour tonight. Mostly cloudy, chance for showers and thunderstorms decreasing to 30% with a low of 66 and calm wind. Tomorrow, mostly cloudy with a continued 30% chance for showers, mainly before 4 p.m. Expect a high near 77, calm wind becoming northeast around 6 miles per hour in the morning. Tomorrow night, mostly cloudy with a chance of showers increasing to 60%, low of 64 and calm wind. Right now, it's cloudy. We've got 69 degrees, wind from the northeast at 8 miles per hour. Here's Joe Lagan, the Mighty Clouds of Joy. And I came to Jesus on a Throwback Thursday.

0: 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It's a Throwback Thursday. I'm Lee Cameron. Thank you so much for letting us be a part of your day at WDBA.
1: Y'all remember going to church.
0: Here's Dottie Peoples, a little wooden church.
1: Y'all don't know what we're talking about. I can remember my mama putting me on the mourner's bench. And Big Mama said, sit there and don't move. And I said, Big Mama, I didn't feel nothing last night. She said, well, you going back tomorrow night. I went back the next night and I still didn't feel nothing. So I went the whole week and didn't feel a thing. That Saturday happened to be my birthday. And Big Mama said, you're not going to have no cake, no ice cream, none of the little kids coming over here. You're going to have to pray. Because I had a dream that I was going up to heaven and you was going to hell. And you gonna pray. I said, well, how am I gonna know it's time for me to take the preacher's hand? She said, you ask the Lord for a sign. So back then I was a sleepyhead like I am now. I didn't get up early. So I went to bed that night and I said, Lord, if I got it, in the morning, I want you to wake me up before the rooster crow. Early that morning. Early that morning. Something got a hold of me. Shut me.

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1: Okay, these are the rules. Number one, all announcements must be either mailed, emailed, or delivered to our studios in person on or no later than 1 to 2 weeks on Monday prior to the date of the event. No exceptions. Number two, we will not take Community Bulletin announcements over the phone. No exceptions. Number three, any announcement received later than that will be omitted from the Community Bulletin. Number four, you must notify our studios no later than 12 noon on the Monday before the date of the event if there is a correction. It's your responsibility to provide us with the correct information. 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
1: Get ready as Apostle Dr. Tony Adams inspires you with the biblical knowledge. Now, Apostle Tony Adams.
2: And God bless you. This is the day that the Lord has made. We shall, man. Thank you, Jesus. I feel the Holy Spirit here. Thank you, Holy Ghost. The Lord has made. We shall rejoice and be glad in it. I'm so glad. I'm so blessed today. Yeah, slow down, raining now. It ain't raining right now, but thank God for the rain. Amen. You know, a week or two ago, it was hot and humid. Everything was dry and dying. But God sent the rain and brought back life. Hear me today. You know how hot it was? Grass was dying, turning brown. All that rain now done fed the earth. Hallelujah. That's why I can't nobody do it like Jesus. Amen. He's our friend. I bless God. There's our bless the Lord at all time. His praises shall continue to be in my mouth. I greet you in the name of Lord Jesus Christ. I'm so blessed today to have beside me a great woman of God, a great teacher, a great preacher, a non-investor, Dr. Mary Avery. I thank God for her being with us today. And God is so wonderful. He's so awesome. He's so kind. Before I get to wrap up and call up, Dr. Avery, you might lead us in prayer.
3: Our Father and our God, we come before you right now in the name
2: of Jesus.
3: Jesus. Oh God. God, we ask you to forgive us for anything that we said, done, or thought that was displeasing to your will. God, we invite your Holy Spirit in here right now in the name of Jesus. God. God, we ask you to have your way over the airways, oh God. Oh God, give us listening ears and a receptive heart, not only to hear your word, but to receive your word, oh God. God, we ask that you would bless the airways today. Have your way, God. Move like never before. Move through this social network in the name of Jesus. God, we thank you for this radio station that we're able to come and have the opportunity to bring people the word, God, through the airways. And God, we give you glory, we give you praise, and we give you honor. And we turn this section over to you in the name of Jesus. Amen.
2: Amen. Thank you, Dr. Avery. Amen. You know, I praise God for what God is doing. You know, we have started our own seminary college. And I thank God for that. And we are the GBI, Gospel Way Bible Institute. That's who we are. And I praise God. And this summer, almost over, we had our summer class.
3: Amen.
2: And we had Dr. Darrell Hunter, one of the staff and dean of the school, were teaching. I'm telling that man of God been doing an awesome job.
3: Yes.
2: We got class tonight. It's at 6 o'clock. We're almost coming to the end of the class for the summer. Now, you didn't come. You missed it.
3: Hallelujah.
2: You missed it.
3: Amen.
2: Our fall class going to start, and Dr. A going to tell you more about that. But I wish and pray that you, the understanding of my voice, you would make your mind and say, I want to go learn my knowledge about God's word and about some things you need to know. Because guess what? It's more now than putting your hand behind your ear and a hoop and a holler.
3: Amen.
2: You hear me?
3: Amen.
2: Preach is not just the hoop and a holler. Because if you look into the word of God, Jesus taught the word.
3: Amen.
2: Now, the culture of lecture, we got to tune up, and there ain't wrong with it. But you got to do more than a tune. You got to give the message that God gave. And you got to rightly divide the word of truth. Amen. Now, you got to be able to know what you're talking about.
3: Amen.
2: And so, it's a class, it's a school that we will help you. We can't call to preach, but we can help you while you don't call to make you perfect in what you're doing.
3: Amen.
2: That's what we do.
3: Amen.
2: Because somebody got to show you the right way. Not your way, but the right way.
3: Amen.
2: Hello.
3: Amen.
2: A lot of people doing stuff their way, but not the right way.
3: Amen.
2: In this school, we'll teach you how to do it the right way so be more effective to the people of God. And so we don't criticize. We don't dumb now. We don't think less of you, but we won't be a help to the body of Christ. Amen. And you don't have to be a preacher to come to school.
3: Amen. Amen.
2: You just want to learn, we're here to help you. So, Dr. A, will you come forth to time? We're going to talk about the school, talk about what we were learning during the summer, all that. So, it's in your hand, Doctor.
3: First, I want to give honor to God for where we were for the old school. We were the former Living Episcopal Bible College 2.0 extension. Yes. But I thank God for the new. He yes. said, I'll do a new thing. So, he's led us on a new path.
2: Yes.
3: And there we are. Gospel Way Bible Institute, and the president is Apostle Dr. Tony Adams.
2: Yes.
3: And we thank God for what he's doing, and I'm going to go back and talk about the summer class, and I want to bring two words in front of you today, zeal and skill.
2: Say it again.
3: Dr. Hunter taught about zeal and skill. Some of us have the zeal to preach.
2: Yes.
3: A lot of us have the zeal to preach.
2: Yes.
3: But the zeal is the hype.
2: Yes.
3: The recognition.
2: Yes.
3: The excitement of preaching.
2: Yes.
3: But the skill is the learning, the teaching, yes. and the empower, which equals the power of the Holy Spirit that brings about change.
2: Yes, sir.
3: You know, when we do this zeal, it's by compromising.
2: Yes.
3: Not preaching truth.
2: Yes.
3: Preaching things that we have heard that's not biblical.
2: Yes.
3: Turning a deaf ear to some of the things that we needed to be addressing. Looking in blinded eyes.
2: Yeah.
3: I see it, but I will not address it. We're not bold enough.
2: Yes.
3: God called us to be bold soldiers. So when we talk about this skill thing, we got to get the knowledge of God. What is God requiring of us?
2: Yes,
3: we see a lot of zeal, but very few skill, because we have to be bold in what we say.
2: Yes.
3: But it all starts with the love. And Apostle, talk about the gifts, because some of us are so hung up on titles or who we are that we forget about what God has called us to do in the first place.
2: Amen. You see, God want to give our gifts. It's got to come from God. He said, I call some apostle, teacher,
3: Amen.
2: Evangelist, prophet. He give up. And when he give up that gift, you operate in the gift that God gave you.
3: Amen.
2: Understand that? You cannot wake up in this morning and say, I want to be an apostle and be accurate. Because God said, he give it. You can't wake up and say, I'm going to be a pastor. You might can say it, but did God give it to you? And when you go up there on your own, you won't last.
3: Amen. Amen.
2: If you try a pastor and God didn't tell you, when the enemy come up against you, try to discourage it, you'll fall with it.
3: Amen.
2: If God didn't call you to be an evangelist, oh, Jesus, for every lever that the devil will come to kill and steal, destroy you in that.
3: Amen.
2: So why try to make you something that God didn't call you to? Let God give you the gift so you can operate in that gift.
3: Amen.
2: And gift that come from God, people. You can go online and print out a piece of paper and say what you are.
3: Mm-hmm. Yes.
2: You can go on YouTube and print all kind of certificates you want to, but it don't make who you are. You cannot go and get your teaching degree off the line, go into the public school and tell me you're a teacher. Can they do that?
3: They can't do it. They
2: I'm
3: can't.
2: A teacher.
3: That's right. That's the truth. So then that brings us to the point of ethics, Christian ethics. We're not talking about your own ethics, but
2: Amen.
3: Christian ethics. The behavior in the church as well on the outside of the
2: Amen.
3: Church. That's centered around God and his love. God loves us all, but God did not call us all. He did not equip us all. So is your church growing or is it growing in pain?
2: Hello.
3: Because some of us, you know, we want the titles, we want the people, we want the money, But are we seeing the results of the Holy Spirit?
2: Amen.
3: Is anybody getting saved? Is anybody getting delivered? Is anybody walking in freedom? This is where we want to go. And this is why it's so important to have the skills and the knowledge of God. Because we want to see change in people. We don't want people coming to church after Sunday after Sunday in the same condition and state that they're in. And we know and see that they're not making progress, but we will not address it. So Christian ethics is your behavior. Who are you on this road for? Because Satan got some tricks and some schemes and some skills too. And he's good at what he's doing. But it's time for us to learn God's word and speak truth in this hour. Some people been coming to church 50, 60 years. Because grandma told me that's what I'm supposed to do. But there is no change in their lifestyle. Nobody is helping one another. We so into ourselves and what we want, all about us. This pride has to go. God hates a prideful spirit. We know that. So it's time for us to be about our Father's business. So I'm gonna let you.
2: I just want to interject this right here. You know, when talking about after. The Bible said, lean not to your own understanding.
3: Amen.
2: Bend all thy ways to knowledge, and he will direct your path. So here what we're saying, your effort is what I think.
3: Yes.
2: How I look at it.
3: Mm.
2: How I feel. I feel this, and I feel like, no. But if we're going to be about God's way of doing things, then we got to look at what God said, how we supposed to conduct ourselves.
3: Amen.
2: Then the Bible says, anger, but sin not. Well, I can get mad if I want to. I don't care. Huh? Then we go off the deep edge, start cursing, fussing, fighting, carrying on. But I'm a child of God. On my way to heaven.
3: Anyhow.
2: And then we want to witness somebody, and they don't see you out there cursing, fussing, carrying on, and you walk around as if you a child of God, mad with bad attitude, but God hands on my life. God called me to do what? How can the blind lead the blind? We both doing the same thing. Ain't nothing wrong doing this and doing that. You know how we take sin, we try to dress up. This way I am. I've been away all my life. I can watch this and I can smoke this, I can drink this. Cause even you got people that's got tied to their name, and they see it, they take drinks. They get a little sip. It good for my nerves. But when did Jesus... I'm going to get into it.
3: So that brings us to the word suicide. We've been talking about suicide. That's a deep subject, y'all. And we have uprooted some stuff. So let me ask you the question. Can you commit suicide and not die? Because we look at suicide as killing yourself. Some people are committing suicide every day with your own thoughts and actions.
2: Yes.
3: So, yes, you can commit suicide and not die. When the doctor says, stop smoking, when you know what's going to happen to you if you continue. And then the doctor say, do you ever think about hurting yourself, committing suicide? And the first answer is no.
2: Nope.
3: But let's think about it. Let's go deep into our thought. If I'm doing something harmful and God says, do not defile the holy temple, your temple is the body of Christ. So are we committing suicide?
2: I'm
3: not going to ask you to answer that, but I want you to think about these things. We can do such damage to us, to the body of Christ. We're killing the church. You can commit suicide in several ways. And then we want to bring judgment, which God says suicide is the unforgivable sin, but we don't have the right to say where anybody is going. We don't have that judgment, but we're so quick to put people in hell in a minute, you know, in a minute of a time. We'll say, oh, they're going to hell because of this. We can't judge anybody. God has the final say. What if somebody commits suicide by thinking where they OD because of the fact their mind thought, I haven't taken my medicine this morning, so I take another batch of my medicine and I OD. I can't say you're going to hell. That's not my call. And we are calling things, and we are stepping outside of our zone because we're into God's business now.
2: You know, and we look at that same point, and I was, you were saying about even smoking, but on the side of the pack of cigarette,
3: there's a warning.
2: It warns that it can cause cancer. If I'm going to take this and put it in my body, I know what the result going to be. I willfully kill myself. That's what, even if you drink a bottle of poisonous, and you know that poison going to kill you, you willfully kill yourself because you drunk it. But then, as you said earlier, okay, what about you killing your character?
3: Killing your character.
2: When you go out there and you destroy your character by doing certain things, and ain't nobody got to do my business, you just can destroy your character.
3: Amen.
2: And folks look at you, and they done put you down because how you conducting yourself and how you handle yourself. Well, guess what? Once your name is gone, it's hard to get it back.
3: Yes, yes.
2: Because people always remember what you did in the past. Even the Bible says, old things are done away with.
3: Amen.
2: And behold, all things has become new. Now, once you go to God and say, God, forgive me, then guess what? He done gave you a whole new name. But man will never forget what you used to do. But you can't send anybody to hell. I remember so-and-so, so I know they're going to die and go to hell. How you know? Suicide is a very touchy thing. You got to realize, because you got people that young children get bullied.
3: Oh, yeah.
2: And they will try to kill themselves and get all that struggle. So we got to be careful. Say, they didn't kill themselves. They're going to hell for killing themselves. Well, that's the hand of God. Let God handle that part.
3: That's it. That's it.
2: Because we're not God. Because though you think going to heaven, ain't them going to hell.
3: That's the truth.
2: Go ahead. Go ahead.
3: So, I mean, when we say skill, we are digging deep. And, you know, no one person knows everything. And that's what I like about this school, because everybody is somebody.
2: Yes.
3: Everybody have something to offer. We are engaging. We dig deep in the Word of God. We research. We don't come up with an answer and take it at face value.
2: Yes,
3: we bring some meat to the table.
2: Yes.
3: And it's been wonderful, because it's not about denomination.
2: Nope.
3: It's not about titles.
2: Nope.
3: It's not about big eyes and little U's.
2: Yes, sir.
3: Everybody is somebody in the sight of God. And we are all God's children. But this is where the skills come in at, when we learn that there's a different way of doing things. There is research everywhere, but is all research true? Nope. So, I mean, we dig deep, and it's topics that we come up with, and our instructors are just so knowledgeable. They spend time in the presence of God, searching materials, getting materials, getting answers from God. It's not that we're coming just to lay something on the table. If we don't know something, we're going to find an answer. We're not going to stop. And I'm not going to say I have it all together. I'm not going to say you have it all together.
2: No,
3: because we can learn from a child.
2: Yes.
3: If we listen and we have picks and social clubs in the church. Let's not even go there, you know. I'll take from this person, but this person doesn't. It's not the will of God, people. We got to come together in unity. Your church better than mine. I preach better than you. We got to come together because none of us can do anything on our own. But there is a strength in unity. So if we come together as a community, build on one another. Even with this school, we have found fellowship with people we didn't even know.
2: Yes.
3: And it's bridging the gap between the community, between pastors, between bishops, respecting people in their proper place.
2: Yes.
3: Letting people use their talents and gifts. So I'm just so excited what God is doing. And we're getting ready to open up our fall registration. And I even, you know, admonish you to drop by and see what's going on. Don't talk about us. Pray for us.
2: Yes.
3: And if you are interested in fall registration, more information will be coming as the class is taught. But you can call Dr. Mary Averett at 434-425-2967 and register. Become a part of what God is doing. I'm not going to say of what we're doing. It has been fitly joined together by God. It's a walk with God on his journey. We have no place to put anybody. We don't have no title to give you. We don't have no pumping up to make you known, but we come together to study the word of God in a unified body.
2: Yes, and say again what the number is again.
3: The number is 434-425-2967. Fall registration. Our classes will begin on August the 11th. And I invite you to come and be a part of this great work.
2: Amen. Tuesday, Wednesday, and Thursday. That's easy. Tuesday, Wednesday, and Thursday. You have to make a sacrifice.
3: Sacrifice.
2: To come to school on those 3 days. Now, once class start, we don't stop. We move forward. Tuesday, Wednesday, and Thursday. And one thing I want to say here, we have to learn to stop trying to compete with one another.
3: Amen. Amen.
2: Pastors got to stop trying to compete against pastors.
3: Amen.
2: Who the better preacher? Who the better teacher? No. That's not what we're about. We're supposed to be building God's kingdom.
3: That's right.
2: Everybody need to walk in their own calling. Stir up in their own gift what God gave them. You can't do what I do. I can't do what you do. I don't do what God called me to do. I'm not a policeman. I can't do a policeman's job. I don't know nothing about it.
3: Amen.
2: I can't do what I ain't called to do. What's school for to do? And a lot of times people do stuff out of urge or emotion. Come on. If we ain't been trained to do it, taught to do it, know how to do it, we can make a mess trying to do something we just feel like we want to do. So that's why you got to be trained, taught. That's why I say again, lean not to your own understanding. But in all that ways, it's not he will direct the path. Some people say, I don't need to go to school. God going to tell me. If he will put it where he said, still service have approval.
3: Amen.
2: You wait for God to tell you everything? You got to learn how. God will show you how to do a funeral. He will show you how to do a wedding. You got to learn. Go and learn how to. So it's all about opening up your mind. Because we live in a new day. What we preached 60 years ago, the word of God never changed, but the format changes.
3: Amen. Amen.
2: God don't change. But the way we preach and teach it, it's a different now.
3: Amen.
2: Because this generation is not going to tell you. Everybody going to hell with God. You got to look a certain way to be saved. Baby, it ain't about the clothes, about the soul.
3: Amen.
2: You got to write the Bible. You put on something that makes it a little deep. Don't mean you deep in God. Because guess what? If you 20 years old, why are you going to look like you 60 years old?
3: Amen.
2: Come on here now.
3: Amen.
2: I know I'm stepping some toes and I mean to do that. But we got to stop trying to dress people up. And let people know God is searching their heart.
3: Amen.
2: And so you can, when you got God in you, the Holy Ghost.
3: The Holy Ghost.
2: Will show you how to conduct yourself and your appearance.
3: Amen.
2: You become just like a saint. And I thank God when we got people that want to present themselves godly. Now, sometimes we mess up, but God knows how to straighten us up.
3: Amen.
2: Oh, God.
3: Amen.
2: You better
3: Amen.
2: Go on, Dr. Go.
3: I want to give the times for the classes. They are on Tuesday, Wednesday, and Thursdays from 6 p.m. to 9 p.m. That's two classes. And we do give degrees. You
2: yes.
3: can get, we got a high school diploma degree. You can get your
2: social,
3: your master's, all the way up to your doctor's degree.
2: Yes.
3: So we ask that, you know, if you're interested, give us a call. We will be glad to have you as part of our school. And any time that we can be of service, even to the community as a school,
2: yes.
3: we want to do that. We're not just about teaching and coming to school, but we are helpers and supporters of one another.
2: Yes, sir.
3: That's one thing about this school. It supports different ministries in the community. We support each other. So we build, it's a building journey. So come and join us. We'll be glad to have you as part of GBI.
2: Amen.
3: Gospel Way Bible Institute.
2: Thank you for your time. We'll be back at our next time. Will be the first of the month, the first Thursday. May God bless you. Thank you, Brother Lee. May God bless and have a smile upon you in Jesus' name.
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4: Ronald Jasper Woody Whitson Jr., our senior, rather, age 78, of Danville, passed Monday, July 20th at his residence. He was born June 26, 1948, in Charleston, West Virginia, and was the son of the late Harvey Woodson Sr. and Janie Jasper Woodson. He was married to Diane Brakely Woodson, who survives. In addition to his wife at the residence, survivors include his foster mother, Ruby J. Clark, one daughter, one son, two brothers, one sister, four grandchildren, and a host of other relatives and friends. In addition to his parents, he is preceded in death by four brothers. The family will receive friends at the residence, 105 Matthew Circle, Danville, from 4 until 7 p.m. daily. The funeral will be held Thursday, July 30th at 1 p.m. from the chapel of Fisher & Watkins Funeral Home. 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A viewing will be held 1 hour prior to the service. 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Reverend Jeffrey MacArthur Milner, age 61 of Danville, transitioned Tuesday, July 1st at Piney Forest Healthcare Center in Danville. He was born October 3, 1964 in Martinsville and was the son of the late Margaret Watkins Milner and Jim M. Milner, who survives. He was married to the residents and his father of Martinsville. Survivors include three daughters, one brother, and a host of other relatives and friends. In addition to his mother, he was preceded in death by one brother. The funeral will be held Sunday at 3 p.m. from Morrill Hill Missionary Baptist Church. Fisher & Watkins Funeral Home is assisting the Milner family. It is with profound sorrow that we announce the death of Mrs. Phyllis Abbott of Durham, North Carolina, who passed Saturday, July 18th at UNC Hospice House in Pittsburgh, North Carolina. She was a native of Rockingham County, North Carolina, and was the beloved daughter of the late Willie Wright and Cornelia Abbott, born October 4, 1957. Phyllis was of the Baptist faith, and she attended Bluestone Missionary Baptist Church before moving to Durham, North Carolina. Ms. Phyllis Abbott leaves to cherish her memories, her sister, two nieces, a great niece, her aunt, her uncle, and a host of cousins and cherished friends. A viewing for Ms. Phyllis Abbott will be held tomorrow from 3 until 6 p.m. at Fulton Walton Home and Memorial Chapel, 417 Price Street in Eden, North Carolina. Family visitation for Ms. Phyllis Abbott will be held on Saturday, July 25th, 3 until 3:30 at Bluestone Missionary Baptist Church in Pelham, North Carolina. Funeral services for Mrs. Phyllis A. Abbott will be held Saturday at 3:30 p.m. at Bluestone Missionary Baptist Church in Pelham, North Carolina. Reverend John B. Doe will deliver the words of comfort, and Pastor Hamid Kamara will preside. Interment will follow in the Bluestone Missionary Baptist Church Cemetery in Pelham. Condolences may be posted at www.fultonwaltonfuneralhome.com. Arrangements for Mrs. Phyllis Abbott are entrusted to Fulton Walton Funeral Home and Memorial Chapel, 417 Price Street, Eden, North Carolina.

nutrition therapy and meal planning to the individuals living in the facility by helping them with daily eating to sustain their quality of life. In addition to her parents, Lenidia was preceded in death by her son, her sister, and her brother. She leaves to cherish her memories, two daughters, a son, her sister, seven grandchildren, and a host of other loving relatives and many cherished friends. A public viewing for Mrs. Lenidia Gale Thornton will be held Saturday, July 25th from 2 until 6 p.m. at Fulton Walton Funeral Home and Memorial Chapel, 417 Price Street in Eden, North Carolina. 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Arrangements for Mrs. Lenidia Gale Thornton are entrusted to Fulton Walton Funeral Home and Memorial Chapel, 417 Price Street, Eden, North Carolina. Ms. Patricia Ann Cook Milner, age 86 of Hurt, departed this earthly life on Wednesday, June 3rd at Guggenheimer Health and Rehabilitation Center. She was born January 28, 1940 in Washington, D.C., and was the daughter of the late William A.D. Cook and Eva Mae Anderson Cook. In addition to her parents, she was preceded in death by two brothers, three sisters. Ms. Miller was a veteran of the United States Army. On March 31, 1974, she returned as Sergeant First Class of the United States Army Corps of Engineers in Enterprise, Alabama. Ms. Miller also retired from H&R Block after 26 years of service. She was a member of the New Bethel Missionary Baptist Church, where she taught Sunday school and served as a trustee. Let the cherish her memories on her daughter, one sister, two brothers, three nieces, a great nephew, and a host of cousins, neighbors, and friends. A memorial service of Ms. Miller will be held Saturday, July 25th at 12 noon at New Bethel Missionary Baptist Church with Pastor Ice Monroe eulogist with interment to follow in the church cemetery. The Miller family has entrusted the professional services of Miller Funeral Home Incorporated in Gretna. Mr. Robert Leaf, Fried Pie Barber, age 93 of Java, Virginia, departed this earthly life on Wednesday, July 15th at his residence. Fried Pie was born February 20th, 1933, and was the son of the late Grant Barber and Emmy Grasty Barber Childress. In addition to his parents, he was preceded in death by three sons, one daughter, four sisters, seven brothers. At an early age, Mr. Barber joined the Riceville Missionary Baptist Church and faithfully attended Sunday school until his decline in health. He was a retired employee of Diamond Tobacco Company in Danville. Mr. Barber was united in holy matrimony to the late Janie Pearl Barber on November 25th, 1955, and to this union, 10 children were born. He leaves to cherish his memories, 6 children, 19 grandchildren, 32 great-grandchildren, 19 great-great-grandchildren, 7 sisters, 2 brothers, 2 sisters-in-law, 4 devoted friends, and a host of nieces, nephews, other relatives, and friends. The funeral service of Mr. Barber will be held tomorrow at 12 noon at Riceville Missionary Baptist Church with Reverend Patrick Keene officiating and Reverend Ronnie R. Walker eulogist. Interment will follow in the church cemetery.

0: family will receive friends from 4 until 6 p.m. this evening at Miller Funeral Home, and at other times at 501 McDaniel Road, Java, from 3 until 7 p.m. daily. The Barber family has entrusted the professional services of Miller Funeral Home Incorporated. It is with profound sadness and deep sorrow that we announce the passing of Ms. Gloria Jean Edwards, age 82, on Wednesday, July 15th, in Washington, D.C. She was born November 27, 1943, in Pennsylvania County, and was a daughter of the late Joe Wise Edwards and Christine Witcher Edwards. In addition to her parents, she was preceded in death by her sister, Carolyn Naomi Edwards. She leaves her loving memories to be cherished by her beloved family and friends. Funeral services for Ms. Edwards will be held Saturday, July 25th at 11 a.m. at the chapel of Miller Funeral Home, with interment to follow in the Witcher Family Cemetery. A viewing will be held 1 hour prior to the funeral service on Saturday. The Edwards family has entrusted the professional funeral services of Miller Funeral Home Incorporated. Margaret Olivia Duggar was born December 1st, 1989. Her service will be held Saturday at 2 p.m. at Total Praise Church, 2011 North Main Street, Danville. Swisegood Barker Funeral Home. Built by the people for the people, is in charge of the arrangements. Kevin Alonzo Elliott, age 55, of Danville, passed Tuesday, July 21st at Korean Roanoke Memorial Hospital. Kevin was born July 25th, 1970, in Virginia, and was the son of John C. Elliott and Doris Adams Elliott, who survives. He leaves to cherish his memory, in addition to his parents, one daughter, one brother, and a host of other relatives and friends. The family will receive family and friends at 2261 Robin Hood Drive in Danville after 1 p.m. The funeral will be held on Tuesday, July 28th at 1 p.m. at East New Hope Baptist Church, 321 Airport Drive, Danville, with interment to be private. Visitation will be held 1 hour prior to the service from 12 noon until 1 p.m. Wilson Funeral Service and Cremation Incorporated is honored to serve the Elliott family. That concludes the obituaries at Great Gospel, 1250 AM WDVA, brought to you by B&W Floral Designs.
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0: 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The Jackson Southerners, your grace and your mercy brought me through. Enjoy.

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1: Our Father in heaven. Oh, Jesus. 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When Adam and Eve had their blowout of disobedience in the garden, Lord, you were so glad you just didn't leave them to perish by the side of the road. But you open your trunk of mercy, so to speak, and pull out your spare tire of grace. When we think of your grace and mercy, grace, G-R-A-C-E, God's redemption at Christ's expense. And we think of, Lord, your mercy. You are saying to us, mercy, M-E-R-O-C-Y. You are saying, my enduring relationship covering you. Thank you, Lord, for your grace and mercy. So many times when we were caught red-handed with our hands in the cookie jar of sin, you wouldn't let the justice of death destroy us. It was your grace and mercy that pleaded our case and brought us to over and over again and again. You have forgiven us, dear Lord. Oh, we thank you. Let your grace and mercy constantly flow to all of us. Oh, Lord. Help us accept your unspeakable gift. Let it flow to everybody. Oh, Lord.

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1: Well, this is a minute after 2, a great gospel, 1250 AM, WDVA, streaming at WDVARadio.com. And you know what? It is time for Legal Shield with Rosa Gordon. She's on the line now. We're going to go ahead and get her on the line and let her tell us some news here. She's got some great information. You may run into a legal problem, and you're going to need a lawyer. That's right. And sometimes the type of lawyer you get may not be the one that you know, because I'm sure that you know some lawyers and so forth, and they'll send you to someone who specializes in that. Rosa, good afternoon and welcome to the program.
2: And thank you very much. Good afternoon to you, Brother Cameron.
1: Thank you. And how is the weather there in Atlanta?
2: It's not bad. I mean, we are in the high 80s, but it still is a little warm for most of us.
1: Okay. All right, listen, here we've got, well, of course, we've had rain throughout the day. It's cloudy, 72 degrees is our current, up, just went up to 75, so it's warming up again.
2: Oh, my goodness, yes. I need to come there right away.
1: Okay. Rosa, we're going to let you get into it and tell us about Legal Shield and how we can get some help with those legal problems, okay?
2: All right. Thank you once again, and good afternoon to the listening family. I am just so happy to be back with you all. It is truly my pleasure to bring good news, as always, about legal protection, and I'm going to introduce a few of the new things that we don't talk about, and I'm going to also give you some information that we are having a very special Zoom meeting this evening, and I do want you all to make sure you have my number. So if you're interested in this Zoom, this is going to be concerning our college students and those new college students that are about to go off and leave home for the first time. So I'm going to give you some information on that in just a little while, and just give you a little bit about what will be expressed. You know, I'm very, very sensitive to our youth and our family packages, because we have to protect our family. As you know, this is about Legal Shield and legal protection. And have you ever needed a lawyer? You needed legal help, and you didn't know what to do or how to do it? Well, I will tell you that that has changed. Legal Shield is the name. It's been around for over 53 years, and I'm very proud to be a part of the Legal Shield family. Legal matters can be costly, but Legal Shield has leveled the playing field. We don't have all of those expensive fees that most people, when something comes up legally, they have to run to an attorney, and it starts at $250 up. And it's on the upside more than it is on the downside. And whatever the situation is, and you know you got to have it, or if you're not able to pay it, we are just left behind legally with some problems that could cost us so much money. We're talking about thousands of dollars. And I hear the stories every single day. Just talking to one of the Legal Shield members yesterday, who's been a long-time Legal Shield member, and she said that she didn't even know the difference between a living will. She thought she had her information in order when it comes down to leaving that love letter to her family. Well, we will talk about that. A living will, which is something that we can also have with the Legal Shield family. And I'm just going to go through a few of the things that we do discuss and that is near and dear to my heart, because that has been one of the areas that too many of us have been left behind. You know, it's been in the news this week about Jamal Warner, who has left behind, you know, some drama with his wife and his child and his mother. And I understand he didn't have have some things in order. And that's unfortunate because the mother is now in control of things. But we want to be prepared. And he was a young man. We know that. And we remember him on the Cosmic family. And we remember him, you know, recently. But, yes, he passed away in recent times, and we know that we would assume that he should have had himself together, you know, because these things are not new. But then when I think about it, yes, they are, because we don't give the priority to legal matters. Now, some of the things, as I said, do you have a will? Have you thought about a will? Do you have a living will? And we're going to talk about the living will. That is in the here and now while you're still here. Do you have someone that you have put in charge in case you are not able to take care of your financial matters or your health matters? That is what a living will is about. I've had one of my good friends say they are confused if they should have a living will versus a will. Well, that time is going to come where we won't be here, and we should have that love letter ready for our family members in that, in case we do. And there are many of you that I've talked to right on this radio, from this radio station, who have not put it together. There are some that I have memberships that they still have placed that on the back burner. I just want you to know, do not make that mistake, because probate is not your friend. Probate is just going to, you might linger, and you might have to wait a while, and it could cost you the property that you plan to leave behind. It could cost you that whatever valuable assets that you should have had included in a will, letting it be known how you want to leave things. Well, I just heard one lady too say, oh, when I'm gone, I don't care what happens. And, you know, it's unfortunate because we should care. It is not about us. It's about the grieving families that we leave behind. We love them while we are here. Well, we should love them while we're away. So let us keep that in mind. That is one that I'm never not going to talk about, because I am of a certain age, and I do have children. I have grandchildren, and I do know that the buzzword that we use now, you know, being a part of social media, being on all of these Zoom meetings, and being on YouTube listening to financial matters, money management matters, we hear about these things, about leaving a legacy. Well, a legacy is a good word, and it's a good idea when it comes to leaving our family intact, but it doesn't mean anything if we're not serious and being prioritizing our family matters. So let's not just use these terms loosely. It's not just a buzzword. It is real, and we should. And you might not have but a few dollars. It doesn't matter, but you might have to have access. You want them to have access to your bank account. If you don't have these things in that in place, you, your family will not be able to get monies out of your account. It could be the funding that they need to bury the family. Now, we might want to say, how many of us, and you find that there are, it takes more time to bury a loved one or a friend or someone you've heard about? It might be because they had to wait so they could access the monies that are being distributed, that is, in the bank. Some people have a lot of money in the bank these days, and some have none. But even whatever the situation is, next of kin, if it has not been left properly in a will or having access to power of attorney, those are the kinds of things that we will not, it won't be, it'll be more stress on us in addition to the loss that we have to be endure. So please, family, don't take it lightly. Please share this information with other people. Just ask the question in when you're talking to other people. Let's gossip a little bit about our personal matters. Even if you don't get all into the business, you don't have to be in the business. Just ask, have you decided about a will? I hear about it, living will. What do you know about it? People right around you might have some insights for you, but it needs to be a serious conversation. Now, off of the wheel, we have so many other things that Legal Shield will be able to provide for you. This is through our legal plan membership. Being a part of the Legal Shield membership comes with privileges. You have consultation. Doesn't matter what the situation. Life happens every day, all day long. When you need help, you will have 24/7 access to an attorney. This is good news that you can pick up the phone, call your attorney, and say, I have this situation. I want to know, is it something that we should look at legally? Talk to the attorney. Let the attorney know what the situation you are faced with. It can be anything. It can be problems in your home, problems with children. It could be that you are taking care of someone, caregiver like me. It might be that you have a special need child or just someone that you're caring for. Any of those questions, they are okay for you to call for a low fee, monthly fee. You have documents that can be reviewed. You have letters that are written on your behalf. They could be credit letters. You have all of that you can just pick up the phone anytime and have access to an attorney. It will cover you, and if you have a spouse, it can cover your spouse. If you have a family, we have the family plan. And, yes, you can prepare your will within 48 hours. Once you sign on, you will have access to your back office. You will be able to start seeing what some of the questions that will be asked for you to create that will or your power of attorney. It might be a mother or grandparent or an aunt or uncle who might not have children that might have decided that they want to put you in charge. You will get some understanding. Then we are out here every day. We are driving on the highway. We are going around. We have traffic situations. We can get pulled over by the police. And when we do, we can now have a peace of mind. I love this part because they can also, your attorney can go and provide traffic ticket assistance. And you can have your attorney on the phone when that police pull you over. That's so important because too often when you are pulled over, you might be asked to open up your trunk of your car, open up, let me search the inside of your car. We know that's not legal without a warrant, but if you have your attorney on the phone when that officer gets to your car, you can let that officer know that you have an attorney available with you. You don't have to say, let me call my attorney. You will have that attorney right there. Now, you got to do your due diligence. You have to make sure that you have the app placed on your cell phone or you have the number right at hand where you can dial in. But the good news is that you will have someone who will answer and be readily available if you have the need. I'm going to pause right here and talk, say my name again and my number. It is Rosa Gordon, 404-234-7732. And Rosa Gordon, 404-234-7732. Now, we might have some disputes that can be, let's say, the neighbor. It could be you might be renting. It could be your landlord. It could be so many things. And I do have information if anyone would like to get our cheat sheet that would show you over hundreds of reasons why you would need legal advice or help. And we want to move on because I just want to give you gave you that overview on that. Then we have what we call ID Shield. ID Shield is the smart protection for all the ways that we connect with one another in this day and time. And every year, we know that millions of people become victims of identity theft. Right now, while I'm on this phone, while you're listening, somebody is trying to break into your and steal your identity and cause harm, possibly. But good news is that we have what we call ID Shield. ID Shield has been around too with Legal Shield, partnered with Legal Shield, and you can be protected and have monitoring service around the clock. And it can protect not only you, but your entire family. And let me just say this, not only your personal information, but you can have, because we know, as I said, your identity can be stolen, but they will provide full service identity restoration to restore you and your family to its pre-theft status. And that is up to $3 million. Now, that's a lot of money. And if you have that kind of money, you have that kind of situation, yes, ID Shield is the thing that we really need right now. They are from scanning and monitoring of social media accounts to reputation damage to our, you know, our reputation. That's all we have. I remember, you know, our word used to be our bond. How we lived used to be the thing that people, that made a difference with people. And it still makes a difference to the right people. And it can change the minds of those who are not. So we just want to make sure that that ID Shield, having that, it will give you the peace of mind that's needed in this digital world that we have. They have what we call the Trend Micro Maximal Security, and that is the cloud-based AI technology. We know what AI is. AI is good in a lot of ways, and AI is being used by the thefts and thieves out there who are trying to take over our lives. And a lot of it is because we've given them the okay to do it. Dark web monitoring, we have all of that, and that is just to monitor your personal identification. And we have a lot. It's not just your name, rank, and telephone number anymore. You have credit cards, you have debit cards, you have a bank account, and not only one bank account, you have savings account, you have two and three, four banks that you're a part of, or credit unions. So you have to give all of that information and give it up so you will be able to be protected. And we love the fact that we have unlimited service guarantee. We don't give up until your identity is restored. We love that with the best of the best private investigators. Now, and also passwords. We are changing them on a regular basis. And every time you forget it and you change it, you need to let it be known, so you write it down so you won't have to keep changing it. Because sometimes we just do things just off the top of our heads, but we live in a fast-paced society where we have to have things written down as well. So these are the two top things that we talk about when it comes down to having an attorney available to you 24/7 for so many reasons at a very low cost, less than $30 a month. If you are looking at the just a personal basic membership, which still includes getting a will, or if you have more information, more protection that you're looking for, which is our preferred plan and our the best value that we have. And, of course, if you have a lot of assets and that, you can go to our premium top-of-the-line plan, which is less than $50 a month. And it includes the revocable living trust. Some of us might need a trust, but everybody won't need a trust. So there is a way for us to be protected from every situation. We have personal accounts. We have business accounts. We are protecting those who are out there, commercial drivers. We are protecting them. We have small business people who are working from home every day. We have protection for them. It is limitless as to what we have. And the good news is that you have the attorney's office that will protect you in any part of the law. Now, you might have a close friend, you might have a daughter, you might have a son, you might have a lot of people that you know who are attorneys. They are usually only practicing in one or two parts of the law. Here, you get protection regardless to what it is concerning. So keep that in mind, too. We have other supplements, too. We have gun supplements. If you are a gun owner, you can get some protection for that as well. It is a lot that we have to offer. That is the reason why I say Rosa Gordon, 404-234-7732. Just reach out to me and let's have a more in-depth conversation. I am available to you. It's what I do. It's what I love doing, sharing this information. I grew up in a time when it was segregation, and segregation was not easy. And when we had to teach each other. I remember my parents taking me to those NAACP meetings. I remember in the church having those meetings about what we didn't know that affected our civil rights. Now we can also continue to share those kinds of information with one another. It is our responsibility and a duty to help each and every one of us be able to share the good news, whatever the good news is, ask the questions, and just recommend some solutions to help each other to be better and live better and to live at peace. Now, I mentioned to you earlier about our youth. We are very, very excited with our youth who are going off to school, and we have a Zoom that is going to be this evening, and it is our Sunday Summer Independence Lunch. You're a young adult, ages 18 to 24, and this is where you can talk about once you get your students and they are on their way to college, you can talk about your medical power of attorney for them going away, financial power of attorney, those HIPAA release, all of this is going to be discussed this evening. Traffic assistance, identity theft protection, and contract document review. All of this, we don't think about our children, but when our children are not with us, we want to make sure that they have the protection and understand as well. They go into school to learn, let the learning start right from home. So if you know anyone who has children who are in college or existing college student or college bound, call me, Rosa Gordon, 404-234-7732. I am promoting this very hard because we don't have to not be involved. And you can register. I am going to give you the registration, but in case you don't get it, please call me and I'll be happy to give it to you. And that will be www.youngadulting101.us. Our children need to have this protection on their app when they leave you. And that is a family obligation, in my opinion. And again, that is www.youngadulting101.us. Reach out to me, Rosa Gordon, at 404-234-7732. Last but not least, we are helping people to put them back on financial track. 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And with very little need. So just give me a call, Rosa Gordon, 404-234-7732. Brother Cameron, I thank you for this time, and I'm going to turn it over to you, and God bless this audience that we've had today.
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0: Matthew 4:4 reads, "Men shall not live by bread alone, but by every word that proceeds out of the mouth of God." We're living in very troubling times and dealing with complex situations that are literally driving us to our knees in prayer. God's Word is a sure and stable foundation to sustain us in our daily walk in these uncharted times. 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I'll be sharing a Bible verse and brief exhortation on the Word of God to give encouragement, explanation, and enlightenment to strengthen and inspire you as we both journey through these perilous waters of life. Isaiah 40:8 says, "The grass withereth, the flower fadeth, but the word of our God shall stand forever." 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
6: That's right, all my brothers and sisters of the kingdom. 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The Lord bless you and keep you, cause his face to shine upon you.

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1: Hello, everyone. This gives me great spiritual delight to come to you once again by way of radio. Today, I would like to share with you a list of things to remember. Number one, when you and your wife have a disagreement, regardless of who's wrong, apologize. Say, "I'm sorry I upset you. Would you please forgive me?" These are healing, magical words. Number two, don't flaunt your success, but don't apologize for it either. Number three, don't let your possessions possess you. Number four, focus on making things better, not bigger. Number five, let your children overhear you saying good things about them to other adults. Number six, just to see how it feels for the next 24 hours, refrain from criticizing anybody or anything. Number seven, be there when people need you. Now that's very important. Be there when people need you. Number eight, never eat the last cookie. Now that goes for me too. Never eat the last cookie. Number nine, own a good dictionary. And number 10, never waste an opportunity to tell someone you love them. Now there you have it today, my friends, and may God bless you and your precious family. Until next time.
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0: Welcome again now to the Bible Verse of the Day with Elder Stanley Cousins. Our Bible verse today is found in the book of Hebrews, chapter 10, verses 35 and verse 36. Cast not away, therefore, your confidence, which hath great recompense of reward. For you have need of patience, that after you have done the will of God, you might receive the promise. I can't help but think when I look at the scripture about Abraham in the Old Testament, how God gave him a promise that he would become the father of many nations. Yet, in the natural, he had no children. God gave Abraham the promise that he would become a father. And even in that stage, he could not believe what God said to him. However, what we want to see is that Abraham made a decision not to be patient, but to help God out. And so he laid with Hagar, the handmaid, and had a child. Ishmael was the child that came from the handmaid, but it was not the child of promise. Sarah did, in her old age, give birth, and Isaac became the child of promise. I say all of this is that when we see this scripture today, it says that we have to have need of patience, that after we have done the will of God, we might receive the promise. How much do we need to have patience when we are doing the will of God? Sometimes the will of God can be uncomfortable, and that we know that God has placed us someplace, but there's some things that just don't seem to agree with our flesh. We can't really try to figure things out because it doesn't seem to fit the narrative. We thought that the will of God was going to mean that we would never have any bad days or anything. But that doesn't mean that God's will is always going to be peaches and roses and cream and butterflies and birds singing. Sometimes the will of God means that, yes, there's some suffering in His will. But to know this, if we persevere, if we keep on pushing, we will receive the promise. Sometimes we get ahead of God. Sometimes we push God to want to do something before it's the right season. And God knows the right time, the right plans, everything. So, as we shared a couple of days ago, it is not our will, but God's will be done. And the greatest thing is that don't give up what God has in store for you simply because you're not being patient. The Bible tells us in many scriptures, wait on the Lord. Wait on the Lord. And it is sometimes the hardest thing for us to be able to wait on the Lord. We want it right now. We want it before anything else. We keep looking around corners and trying to find things and places and thinking this. And we make choices thinking it's the will of God when it's not in His will. And so basically, even if God has given a promise, it may take 10 years, it may take 20 years, but wait on the Lord and be patient and know that as long as you're in the will of God, just wait. He will bring the promise to pass. He will. We many times feel pressure to do some things. We feel pressure from people to make a move, or why don't you do this, or why don't you do that? But God knows exactly where we are to end up. And when we just learn to be patient, let Him call the shots, then we realize we will receive the promise. Isaac was the promise, but Abraham just got a bit impatient and helped God out. All of us have made that mistake of trying to help God out. But we have to understand that when God has made a promise, He is more than able to keep it no matter how long we have to wait. And He will make sure nothing happens to you that you'll receive that promise if you just learn how to be patient. The scripture tells us that in patience possess ye your souls. In other words, that when you learn how to be patient before the Lord, God will be able to keep you, that your soul is intact, that you're not being strayed from the left or the right, or feeling the pressure to be pulled one way or the other, but standing on the promise of God and standing in His will, and God will work all things out in due season. I share again from a friend who for years waited on God to give her a husband. Oh, everybody else she knew was married and having children, and she just thought, my time is never going to come. But she wanted who God had for her. Many people tried to hook this girl up with people and thinking, you all would be a good match. However, though, she decided, no matter what, I'm going to wait on God to give me my mate, the right one who God has for me. Well, at the age of 43, she fell in love with the man who she was to be with. And at 45, gave birth to her first child. She did not give in to other people's will or pressure. She waited on God for the will of God. And she is happy to this day, now married 30 years plus, because she waited on God. Well, the person I'm talking about is a God sister of mine, who I know very, very well for over 50 some years. She waited on God because she was patient not to just make things happen or to go with who she thought might be a good mate, but she waited on God, and waiting on God will always pay off in the end. So again, be patient, understand what the will of God is, and you will receive the promise and the recompense of your reward by waiting on the Lord. Stay in the face of God and journey well.
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0: 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New Vision Church is the church where all are welcome and all that attend will receive a new perspective on life's problems. New Vision Church, a church where miracles take place and the impossible is made possible. So join us at your earliest convenience at New Vision Church, 24 Baltimore Avenue, Danville, Virginia. And now, stay tuned for the God is Up to Something broadcast and Bishop Dr. Wallace B. Hairston. Prepare to be blessed.
1: Mark chapter 5, verses 24, 25, 26, 27. It reads like this: And Jesus went with him. Much people followed him and thronged him. And a certain woman which had an issue of blood 12 years and suffered many things of many physicians, that had spent all that she had and was nothing bettered, but rather grew worse. When she had heard of Jesus, passed in the crowd of the press behind and touched his garments, for she said, if I may but touch his clothes, I shall be made whole. May the Lord bless his word. Amen. I want to talk to you just for a moment. I've got to get there. Just look to your neighbor and say, look, I got to get there. If it's the last thing I do, I got to get there. Amen. You might be seated in the presence of the Lord. One of the problems that we may have, amen, in Christian today, amen, is that the timing, our timing might sometimes be off because we simply want things when we want them. Amen. And we have not become deliberate in our mindset, where we understand that some things we have done to us ourselves, and sometimes we can be our own worst enemy. Amen. And that comes from irrational decisions and decisions that we made when we were upset and when we didn't have a minute or didn't give God a minute to season us and to offer, amen, wisdom, and to allow the jurisdiction of the Word of God to be preeminent in our lives. And so when we don't let God go first, and when we don't consult Him about things, we don't consult Him about stuff, our timing is off. Amen. Praise the Lord. You can have money, praise the Lord, or you can not have money, and you can have a desire to want to purchase something. And the moment you get a whole lot of money, amen, you get buck wild in your thinking. And you forget that it was God. I don't care how you got it. You forget it was God that provided the way for you to get it. And then you can be stuck on stupid and then not bless Him with what He just afforded you with. That's a wrong decision. Amen. You just shot yourself in the foot. Can I get some witnesses in here? And it can change your whole dynamic of the way you acquire. Amen. And then God will sometimes have to do what He do to us. He chastens us. Amen. But that takes a minute, because we sometimes, most of the time, basically all of the time, lean to our own understanding when it comes to decisions that we make. And we can make justifications why we did certain things. Am I right about it? Amen. But just because you're able to justify it, it don't mean that it's right. Amen. Praise the Lord. And so decision making, amen, can throw us off kilter, and it can change, amen, the timing of stuff. Amen. But I would much rather be in the perfect will of God. Amen. Now, what that means? What that means is sometimes being in the perfect will of God will hurt. It can be painful on occasion. Amen. When you're at the right place at the right time. Amen. But then the Lord can sometimes allow the enemy to do stuff. Can I get some witnesses in here? Amen. What it is the protection of God that's over your life. It's the anointing of the Lord that's over your life. What you're going through don't have the power, and it doesn't have the assignment, amen, to kill you. Amen. Because God, it's what God will allow. Touch your neighbor and say, look, God let some stuff happen. Oh, and he was the clincher. It's because you were his choice. And of all the people that he could choose to go through this and come out on the other side of through and still make God look good, he chose you. Touch your neighbor and say, look, I'm his choice. Amen. Praise the Lord. Praise the Lord. And so we deal sometimes with sickness. We deal with affliction. We deal with things that we go through. We have to deal with death. Am I right about that? Amen. Praise the Lord. Praise the Lord. Praise the Lord. And so when we're going through certain things and certain circumstances, we got to understand, amen, that God is still in control. Oh, yeah, he in control.

Amen. But it didn't have anything to do with any decisions that she made. Sometimes the mess just hit the fan, and we ain't got nothing to do with, amen, what we're dealing with today, because something happened long, long, long time ago. Am I talking right? Touch your neighbor and say, look, I ain't do that. I didn't do it. Didn't have nothing to do with it. Amen. And if I could, I would have acted like Jesus. Made this cup pass away from me. Amen. Because I'm not qualified. And oftentimes we feel like we're not qualified to deal with some of the issues that we have to go through. But I got news for our common enemy. God chose you to go through it. Praise the Lord. Praise the Lord. Sometimes we don't want to go through it. We don't want to deal with it because we don't like hurt and we don't like uncomfortable situations. Can I get a witness of those that don't like uncomfortable situations? Because that's what it is uncomfortable. But let me help you on today. Some uncomfortable situations that God have chose his best choice to go through. It's not designed to kill you, but it's to make you. It's to grow you. It's to birth greatness in your spirit. Amen. It's to change your mind and your concept of how awesome God is. If God, amen, if God can choose me, then God, amen, his choice is you, then it's a good choice. And if God can do it for your neighbor, God can do it for you. Touch your neighbor and say, look, I've just got to go get it. I got to go in there. Look, I can't stay where I am. Look, I've got to get there. Shop say, I got to get there. Come hell or high water, I got to get there. Praise the Lord. Praise the Lord. And so in the confinement of the text, we have this woman, amen, she was sick. And the Bible doesn't talk about the fact that she was sick unto death, but she kept on leaking. She continued to hemorrhage. And it was like everything that had been put in her some time past, for a long time, it began to leak out. It was like, amen, there was no plug. Can I get a witness in here? I mean, there was some things that had been deposited in her spirit, perhaps when she was a little girl, and somebody may have told her that God got a purpose for your life. Amen. But can I talk about it for a minute? Sometimes when the Lord have purpose for our life, the devil come and the devil do some nasty stuff, and the devil prick us, the devil puncture us, the devil slap us, the devil knock us down, the devil stomp us. And when we get back up, we begin to hemorrhage because there's a bruise, not on our ego, but on our spirit. Can I get a witness in here? Touch your neighbor, say, he tried to bruise my spirit. He tried to take away the promise that God had put in your life. Can I get a witness in here? Touch your neighbor. Say, neighbor, I'm not going to fall for that mess no more. Because I just got to get there. Sometimes we begin to be bruised and punctured. And our mindset is shattered. And our spirit begins to leak. And the more the preachers and the pastors begin to prophesy and to pour into us, there is a leak somewhere in this old building. But the song said, my soul got to move. Hallelujah. Can I get all? Oh, I feel like talking about it. Praise the Lord. Thank you, Jesus. Thank you, Jesus. I want to let you understand and know that in the midst of all that she was dealing with, she didn't understand perhaps that this may have not been just a physical phenomenon, but this was a spiritual thing that had been happening, amen, for some time, quite some time. Don't you know that there is a direct correlation a lot of times on the natural and on the spiritual? Praise the Lord. When you begin to be stressed out, amen, it freaks out your mindset. It freaks out your spirit. So something in the Holy Ghost ought to be telling most folk, amen, that are in the ecclesia, don't stress. Don't stress. Get you some sleep. Eat the meals balanced. Eat you some vegetables. Don't hop on all of the carbohydrates. Don't get jacked up, amen, and let your boat float by the caffeine. But do it. Somebody shout and say, balance. Balance yourself. Balance your spirit. Balance your body. Balance. But the most important thing is giving God time so that God can work things out in your life. Amen. Even though it may not happen today, give God until tomorrow. Tomorrow in your life. Tomorrow.

0: Pharaoh in the mindset of God. Can I get a witness in here? Touch your neighbor and say, look, you just got to get on in there and go get it, because you can't stay here. You can't stay. You can't stay in the confinement, amen, of your house where you isolate yourself, amen, and you don't pull the blinds down and don't want no sun to come through. Well, I come to let you know that the sun wants to come through in your life. You just might as well lift them windows up in your proverbialness of your spirit. Somebody said, hush up them windows. 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I know he dead and gone, but I love what he said. Richard Pryor said, put some sunshine on your face. You need to do like that in the spirit and just rub your face and say, I got sunshine on my face. What that means is it just got better. The darkness in your life, it just flipped the script in your spirit. Touch your neighbors and neighbor. I'm not going to live in this darkness anymore, because in my mindset, Jesus is the light and he's the light of the world. Praise the Lord. Just touch somebody real quick and tell them, say, no matter what you do, I just got to get that. Praise the Lord. Well, I know what you're thinking. In the text, praise the Lord, the confinement of the text, the Bible talked about the fact, amen, as it reveals the references, that it was unlawful for her, amen, because of what she was going through, to be out in the public arena. Touch your neighbors and neighbor. That's the way the devil wants. If you're already an introvert, he want to keep you even the more and the more and the more isolated, because you can't find the truth about your situation as long as you stay in the dark, in the corner, in the booth, in the back. No light gonna come into your situation, and the light is conducive to elimination. It will bring in the truth. And if you want to know the truth, what the matter is this: he's still the light of the world. Touch your neighbors and neighbor. You might as well just get yourself up and do like this woman with the issue and wrap yourself up. Touch your neighbors and neighbor, and you take a couple of steps of victory, and you get out of the place that's held you in darkness. Because in some situations, they hold us in the spirit of darkness because they don't want us to move. They don't want us to shift. They want to keep us way down. They want to keep us, praise the Lord. Well, we all bound up, and we can't get the stuff that's binding us. We can't get it off of us. But I want the Lord to tell the devil, release me. Get off of me. Get off of me. And set me free. Praise the Lord. You get rid of everything, every weight that so easily does beset you. And you tell the Lord, I don't want to deal with it no more. I don't want to go there no more. You tell the Lord, just release me from this hole. You tell the Lord to tell the devil, I got to get there. And if I can just wrap myself, if I can just put something on me to cover my problems so that the naysayers, praise the Lord, won't ridicule me. So the naysayers, they won't talk too much about me. But I got news for the devil. I just got to get there. And no matter what they say, I'm going to keep on moving. I'm going to keep on moving. Touch your neighbors and neighbor. In just a little while, in a little while, I'm going to be where I need to be. Because God's timing, the timing of God is perfect. The timing of God is perfect. Touch somebody on your road and tell them you need to stand on your feet. Tell them to get up. Tell them to get up. Tell them to get up. And I know what you're thinking. Bishop, I might be leaking, but you need to tell the devil that God made me and he knows who I am. Every hell is numbered and you are called by God for this season and time. It's the right time. It's your time. But you just got to get there. Touch your neighbor and say, neighbor. Oh, neighbor. I got to get there. I got to get there. Praise the Lord. But the Bible says, she spent all of her money and everything she had. Praise the Lord. The problem was this. She did not consider going to the source. She went to physicians, but she did not go to the great one. He's the great one. He's the great physician. Praise the Lord. But she had to get there. Sometimes, before your problem is ever resolved, you got to do some unorthodox things. And you got to get there. Touch your neighbor and say, neighbor, I got to step out. Step out of my comfort zone. I got to step out. Step out of the thing that's confined in me. I got to step out. Shout, say, I'm going to step out. I'm going to take some steps. I got to move. Praise the Lord. Hallelujah. In my mind's eye, the moment she walked out of her house, something happened to her spirit. Something happened in her mind. She said, this ain't so bad. She was wrapped up. She was tied up. Overseer, she was tangled up. Praise the Lord. Touch your neighbor's neighbor. When you move, wrap yourself, clothe yourself, adorn yourself, so that he might be glorified, so the devil might be terrified, and so your naysayers might be horrified. Touch your neighbor and say, neighbor, I got to get there. I got to get there. I got to get there. I got to get there. Praise the Lord. Oh, yeah. Oh, yeah. Oh, yeah. Yeah. Praise the Lord. In my mind's eye, she began to press her way. Press her way through the crowd. You got to press your way. You got to tell folk that might be in your way, excuse me, please. Excuse me. Excuse me. I see everybody in the crowd ain't coming to participate. Most folk coming to spectate. Amen. Praise the Lord. You got to tell folk in your row. Excuse me. Excuse me. Excuse me. Excuse me. The Holy Ghost said lift your hands and you ain't lift your hands. Excuse me. Holy Ghost said give God a praise and you was looking at the whole, like, looking at everybody like they're crazy. And like the church owe you something. Excuse me. Excuse me. Excuse me, please. Let me just slip on around you. And I'm going to try to slip around you without touching you because I may be somewhat contaminated. I got a little something going on in me and look like ain't nothing wrong with you, but you ain't giving God no praise. Excuse me. Excuse me. Excuse me. Just high five your neighbor. They don't mind you high five and say, look, I got to get there, baby. I got to get there. And even though we just made contact, you might not need it as bad as I need it, but I got to get there. Tempter, excuse me. I'm going through a little something, and I'm leaking. I don't know what happened, and I got the Holy Ghost, but I'm leaking. I'm leaking, but I know this one thing. If I can get in the presence of the Lord, if I can just make it, if I can just get there, I know in a little while I'm gonna be all right. So excuse me. I don't mean to be putting my hand. I don't mean to be touching you, but I'm trying to bob and weave. I'm trying like the what that thing they be doing like that. I'm trying to. I ain't trying to do no freaky deaky dance, but I'm just trying to. But this sometimes you got to do the bob and weave thing, and you got to squirt, you got to skit, you got to squeeze. Cause see, some folk don't want you to get there. And when you say excuse me, please, some Negroes don't want to move because see they saying, look, if I can't get it, you can't get it. but they don't know that God's got a time frame and that God have, and you God's choice. Tell somebody quick and say, look, I'm God's choice. And I got to get there. I done emptied everything out of my pocket that weighed me down. I done left my money at home. I done left the keys to the car, keys to the house at home, everything to keep my mind on these mundane things. I left all out and got rid of all that mess. I'm empty. I ain't got nothing but the clothes on my back, and I'm leaking all over everything I got. And so don't be looking at me funny. Don't be judging me. You got to tell folk, you got to tell Negroes, don't judge me. I'm trying to make it to Jesus. Because he the only, I ain't got no money, checkbook empty, wallet empty, credit cards maxed out. I ain't got nothing now to lose. All I know is I got to get there. Praise the Lord. Thank you, Jesus. Thank you, Jesus. Thank you, Jesus. Thank you, Jesus. Thank you for the help. Praise the Lord. But I got to get there. I got to get there. And so she was bobbing and weaving by the crowd. And man, I'm telling you right now, in my mind, you know, she was leaking. Pastor, she was leaking. She was leaking. She was leaking. Somebody shout, she was leaking. What does that mean? It meant that everything on the inside of her that tried to stay in was now on the outside of her. It filled her clothes. It filled that was something, amen, that was in the atmosphere, and it wasn't the Holy Ghost. It was her. If she was smelling. Oh, you didn't hear what I said. She was smelling. It was a spirit. She was smelling. Praise the Lord. She was smelling. Y'all understand what I'm saying? It wasn't her menstrual thing where it was from the text, but the spiritual thing. Have you ever had something spoken into you and you believed it during the worship experience, but when you got home, some between then and there, it was talked out of you.
1: Wow.
0: It was talked out of you. Yeah. It meant you had a leak. You were sanctified and full of the power of God, but you had a leak. Because when you arrived at your destination, amen, you was on E. You started out on fool. Oh, my God, can I talk about it? You started out on fool, but when you got to your destination, you didn't have, amen, what you took, amen, to get you through. You were E. You were on E. The register was E. That was a leak. That was a leak. And if you look back, but you didn't think about it, but if you had looked back, you would have saw all of you. That would have been a trail. All of you leaking all over the place. But I come to let you know that God said he gonna plug the leak. Don't you want to be filled? Don't you want to go to the service station? One of the problems, Antoinette, today is the service station, that the gas don't have enough octane in it. Have you noticed, amen, that there's a distinct difference now between a full tank of gas now and a full tank of gas 4 years ago?
1: Yeah.
0: 4 years ago, you could drive it for 2 weeks without going back, and it'd only be like half full. Now, amen, you drive it 3-4 days. Amen. It's way past the half full. It doesn't have enough octane. Amen. Somebody said, look, we need some octane. Yeah. We need some octane. We need some octane. That thing that don't evaporate. And see, I tried it, Elder. I filled my truck up with gas. Amen. And didn't drive for 4 days. Amen. And turned the thing, and it was full. I got the proof. It was full. I took pictures. It was full. After 4 days, I cranked up, and that needle said, zzz. I hadn't drove it nowhere. Ordinarily, gas don't evaporate, but it will if it doesn't have the proper components in it. Amen. It'll evaporate. And with the proper amount of octane in it, it'll stay full level. Praise the Lord. This woman was leaking. She had been leaking. How long she been leaking? Yeah, over 30 plus years, 3 decades plus, she was leaking. Amen. Praise the Lord. Praise the Lord. Praise the Lord. And it was designed to kill her. It was designed. Come on. Talk to your neighbor and say, look, it should have killed her. But God has purpose even for the most devastating situations. Where's Sierra? Sierra, even for the most devastating situations, God has purpose for your life. God has purpose for your life. He said, but I need to plug that leak. Amen. Praise the Lord. Need to plug that leak. Amen. Thank the Lord. Say, look, I've received it. I receive it. I receive it. I receive it. I receive it. Somebody shout and say, receive it, baby. Receive it. Receive it. Receive it. Receive it. Receive it. Hallelujah. Hallelujah. Bless the Lord. So she walks on out. She leaves the house. Step number one. You got to leave the very place that's confining you. Amen. If the thing and if the people, amen, got you bound up and ain't the problematic to the leak, drop them like a bad habit. Drop it like it's hot. Drop it. Shout, said, drop it. Praise the Lord. Praise the Lord. And the Lord will give you strength. Amen. Praise the Lord. She didn't have, now I'm assuming, amen, from the text, amen, that she didn't have the money that was needed to make the journey. Because the Bible said this, she spent all that she had, and her situation got worse. Sometimes in the Holy Ghost, it'll get worse quicker than it will get better. Amen. Why? Because the enemy will continue to do spiritual warfare things. Amen. He'll come at you with all stops. And there will be no limit as to what he will do. Amen. Praise the Lord. So when you drop something, amen, don't think that because we prayed and you heard a good message and it tickled your ear and it got your spirit jiggly. And you want to... Can I get some witnesses in here? Don't think that it won't have no consequences and the devil will not retaliate. He will and he should. He's supposed to because the words say he's going to do it. Amen. But what the Bible does say is greater is he that's in you than he that's in the world. You got the great one in you. He in you. Praise the Lord. And you got to remember. You got to remember the first dynamic. It was him, the great one, that gave you the strength to step out of your house and to step out of that thing that confines you. But you got to walk out. Yeah, yeah. You got to put some pep in your step. Don't ruin, but just walk out. Y'all seen a commercial where the girl, she got the bounty, and she said, I forgot to, that's so crazy right there. I forgot, baby, to wash my work shirt. He said, don't worry about it. Put some, this right here, put the bounce, put the bounce on the thing, shout out, whatever it is, put it out, put it in the dryer. They didn't wash it. Put it in the dryer. And she said, ooh, she said, yeah. The Lord will give you a jiggle in your wiggle. Somebody said, walk out. Praise the Lord. Praise the Lord.
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testimony now. Everybody in this auditorium ought to be able to testify about something good that God have done for you.

0: And now here's the third edition of the WDVA Community Bulletin. 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Remnant Church of Power invites you to its Closed Closet Outreach on August the 4th from 11 a.m. until 1 p.m. These are the community events for this week. 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
1: Okay, these are the rules. Number one, all announcements must be either mailed, emailed, or delivered to our studios in person on or no later than 1 to 2 weeks on Monday prior to the date of the event. No exceptions. Number two, we will not take community bulletin announcements over the phone. No exceptions. Number three, any announcement received later than that will be omitted from the community bulletin. Number four, you must notify our studios no later than 12 noon on the Monday before the date of the event if there is a correction. It's your responsibility to provide us with the correct information. 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
6: That's right, all my brothers and sisters of the kingdom. 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And then meet us at 10:30 on Sunday mornings for our morning worship there at the Mount, 716 Jefferson Street, Danville, Virginia, and on Wednesday night for our Bible study. The Lord bless you and keep you, cause his face to shine upon you.

0: At this time, let us bring our hearts and minds in as we go to our prayer room here at Great Gospel 1250 AM, also streaming at WDVARadio.com. There are so many names on our prayer list, too many to call out. We do want to pray for the churches, the pastors, all those in ministry, our government officials, our family, friends, loved ones, all those dealing with sicknesses in the hospital, nursing homes, our children, the school board system, the world as a whole. At this time, let us pray.
1: This is praying time. We need to pray more than we ever have before because of so many things that's going on. And the Word of God tells us to pray without ceasing. And also that the effectual, fervent prayer of a righteous person availeth much. Amen. And we do that. Praise God. But first, I just want to say, Lord, I just thank you again. Thank you, God, for just allowing me to be here. And Father, I ask you, God, to have your way. And Lord, before I pray for others, oh God, let me pray for me, God. Lord, forgive me, oh God, for any sin, anything, any thought, oh God, that I've said or done, any word that was spoken, that I said and done, oh God. Lord, I ask for your forgiveness, oh God. Lord, I ask you, Father, to search my heart, oh God. Lord, only you see the heart of the man, oh God. I ask you right now to search my heart, oh God. Lord, anything, oh God, everything, oh God, I ask you, God, to remove it in the name of Jesus, oh God. Reveal it, oh God. Lord, that I may give it back to you, God, in the precious name of Jesus. And Father, I ask you to have your way in this prayer time, oh God. Hallelujah. God, as we spend this time with you, Father. Lord, we have needs, oh God. Others have needs, oh God. And Lord, and we just thank you, Lord. Lord, hallelujah, oh God, for what you're doing and what you're going to do. And Lord, and we pray for those faithful listeners, oh God. Lord, somebody is sick, oh God. Somebody need a touch from you, Father, in the name of Jesus, oh God. Lord, somebody, oh God, hallelujah, oh God, need a financial blessing, oh God. Lord, do it for them, oh God. Somebody needs a way made for them, oh God. Only you, oh God, can do it, oh Father. And Lord, we ask you to do it for them in the mighty name of Jesus. Oh God, somebody's in need, oh God. Somebody's in need for one thing or another, oh God. Lord, we hold those people up to you, oh God. You are a God that sits high and look low, oh God. Lord, you see, oh God, all that's going on, oh God. Lord, and we cry out to you today, oh God, for help, oh God. We know that you are our help, oh God. Lord, we know that you would never leave us or forsake us, oh God. Lord, we just want to say thank you, oh God. Hallelujah, because you know all what is going on. And Father, we just want to thank you, Lord. Lord, for this radio station, oh God. Lord, this beacon in this city, oh God. Lord, that sent out encouraging songs and words, oh God. Lord, everybody's going through something. Everybody's dealing with something, oh God. Lord, but we put our trust. Lord, we put our eyes on you, oh God. Lord, because you are able to do exceedingly abundant above all that we may ask or think, oh God. Lord, every ear that's listening, oh God, in Danville, in the surrounding areas, oh God. Lord, I pray, oh God, Lord, that you have your way in their lives, oh God. Lord, somebody needs to be saved, oh God. Lord, we ask you, oh God, to draw them to you, oh God. Draw them, oh Father, in the mighty name of Jesus, oh God. Lord, and we pray, oh God, against the plots and the plannings of the enemy, oh God, in the lives of your people, Father. Oh God, we ask you, oh God, to move, oh God, as you know how, God. Lord, we pray, oh God, for the churches and the leaders, oh God. Lord, we pray, oh God, that they come together. Lord, that we come together one accord, oh God, that, oh God, that we may be able to fight, oh God. Lord, everything that the enemy is trying to do, God. Oh God, in the name of Jesus, Father. Oh God, hallelujah, because we know together, God, we'll stand. But divided we'll fall, God. Lord, bring us together, oh God, your church, oh God. You said that one day you're coming back, oh God, for a church without spot or wrinkle, oh God. And Lord, and we just thank you right now in the name of Jesus, hallelujah. Lord, because apart from you, we can do nothing, oh God. Lord, we are nothing without you, oh God. Lord, and we continue to hold up the children, oh God. Lord, that there is a plot, a plan against our children, oh God. Lord, we hold them up to you, God, but divine protection, oh God. Lord, those children that are come up missing, oh God. Lord, we ask you, God, you know where they are. You see, oh God. Lord, you see all, oh God. Lord, we ask you, oh God, to reveal and expose, oh God, in the precious name of Jesus. Have your way, God. Have your way, Lord. Lord, and we pray, oh God, for this nation, oh God. Lord, we pray for this nation, oh God. Lord, we pray that you are God of judgment, oh God. Lord, everything, oh God, that you see, oh God. Lord, the wickedness, oh God. Lord, the greed, oh God. Lord, we pray, oh God, hallelujah. God, that you move, oh God. Only you can, God. Man cannot fix what's going on in this world, oh God. Only you can, oh God. You can use man, oh God. But only you, Father, can fix it, Father. In the name of Jesus, Lord, have your way, God. Lord, we just thank you. We pray for even our communities, oh God. Lord, we pray that we stand, oh God, in our communities, oh God. Lord, to speak up, oh God, of those things, oh God, that's not right, oh God. We stand and speak up with boldness, oh God, and speak out, oh God, against, oh God, what is happening, oh God, in our communities, oh God. Lord, and we pray, oh God, hallelujah, oh God, for the police departments. We pray, oh God, in the name of Jesus, Father, for divine protection of those, oh God, God, that's working, oh God, Lord, God, we pray, oh God, Lord, we pray for the city council, oh God, Lord, as they come together, they do what is right, oh God, Lord, that they not, oh God, have your way, God, move in that city council, oh God, move on that school board, oh God, in the name of Jesus, Lord, and we pray against those laws, oh God, right now that are being passed, oh God, Lord, that is contrary, oh God, to your word, oh God, Lord, that is contrary, oh God, the way that your people live, oh God, Lord, we just thank you right now, Lord, we know that, oh God, when we pray, God, Lord, we know that you hear our petitions, oh God, you know, we know, oh God, God, that you will answer us, God, Lord, and we just keep the faith, oh God, keep our trust in you, oh God, Lord, that everything will be all right, oh God, everything will be all right, God, we continue, oh God, to pray for those, oh God, Lord, that is shut in, oh God, those in the nursing homes, oh God, Lord, we pray for them, oh God, Lord, I pray, oh God, that somebody that is laid on somebody's heart to go and visit those, oh God, that don't have anybody to come and visit them, oh God, that are just laying there, Father, Lord, I pray for those, oh, yay, God, oh God, that you use, oh God, in the name of Jesus, they don't need we sending you, God, Lord, you told us to go, and God, I ask you right now to send in the mighty name of Jesus, and Lord, and we just thank you right now. Excuse me, and we just give you glory, and we just give you honor, and we just give you all the praise, oh God, for what you're doing, oh God. God, hallelujah, keep us in your care, God. Lord, let us, Lord, look unto you, which cometh our help. Unto you, O God, that we keep our hands in your hands in the mighty name of Jesus. And Lord, I thank you for this prayer time. Father, you are God, and there is no God but you. And we are so grateful that you are in our lives. We're so grateful that you reign, O God, in the mighty name of Jesus. Praise God until next time. But keep your eyes, O God. Cry out to God. Keep that communication open with you and God. Amen. And God will work it out. I know he will do it. He will do it every time. In Jesus' name, amen.
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9: The blessing of memories. I will remember the deeds of the Lord. Yes, I will remember your miracles of long ago. Psalms 77:11. Looking back on God's faithfulness fills you with strength for the future. The God who carried you before will carry you again. Each memory of His goodness becomes a solid place to stand when life feels unsteady. Even in an earthquake, the Lord is good. You just have to stand still. Now, Lord, help me recall the memories and moments You carried me. Let the memory of Your faithfulness renew my confidence in You.
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My lover spoke and said to me, "Arise, my darling, come with me. See, the winter is past, the rains are over.

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If I were a desert and you a sea,

Every mistake, every struggle you feel like you can't let go of, I come to declare today that the curse

0: This is WDVA News. Earlier this week, Danville City Council outlined its priorities. City Manager Ken Larkin noted the three priorities.
1: We want to strengthen education, grow Danville, and reduce poverty. And all of them have arrows that point around each other because they all impact each other in some way. And undergirding all of that is partnerships. So in order to be successful in all of these areas where we want to grow Danville, strengthen our education, and reduce poverty, we need the partners to help us to move that forward.
0: Two of those priorities are similar to past years. Larkin discussed how the city can continue to improve education and grow the city.
1: Under Grow Danville, it's about growing a robust, resilient local economy, supporting stronger middle class, and building more homes, expanding affordability throughout our community. Strengthening education includes sustaining the momentum of accreditation. So we all are celebrating that the schools are all accredited. But in order to maintain that, we've got to sustain that. We want to support youth career readiness and academic excellence. And we want to invest in workforce education beyond the classroom and for all ages.
0: The new priority for City Council is reducing poverty. Larkin discussed how the City Council plans to address the issue.
1: That's something that will be critical to the city's overall success if we do not reduce poverty. If not everybody can participate in the growth and the opportunities that are coming our way, then we are not going to be able to claim success. So we want to lower the percentage of residents, including children, living in poverty. We want to have specific attention on the priority population and coordinate workforce development, social services, housing, transportation, education, and more.
0: City Council also approved providing additional funding to Danville Public Schools on Tuesday night. City Council will hold first reading providing an additional $824,000 to help fund salary increases. In late June, state lawmakers adopted the biennial budget for 2026-2028. Included in the budget was an unanticipated additional 2% salary increase for public school employees. The $824,000 is needed to fund the additional expense. The city's budget for 2027 initially provided a 2% salary increase for public school employees. However, the state's budget had an unanticipated additional 2% salary increase for public school employees for a total increase of 4%. The state budget only provides funding for the minimum number of school employees as defined by the Standards for Quality guidelines. Therefore, the additional funding from the city was needed. The Danville Sheriff's Office warns residents that an individual or individuals are calling residents and claiming that the person has missed court dates and are demanding payment for fines over the phone. The Danville Sheriff's Office says no law enforcement agency will ever ask for money over the phone for missed court appearances or fines. This is a scam. Do not give out any personal information. If you have any doubts or concerns about such calls, contact the Danville Sheriff's Office at 434-799-5135 for additional information or clarification. On Tuesday night, the Pennsylvania County Board of Supervisors approved asking the Blue Ridge Regional Jail Authority to allow Pennsylvania County to join. The request comes as Pennsylvania County is looking for the most efficient and effective option for jail facilities. The Pennsylvania County Board of Supervisors determined that joining the Blue Ridge Regional Jail Authority would be a cost-efficient solution for Pennsylvania County's jail facility needs. The board also endorsed the construction of the Pennsylvania County Public Safety Memorial. The memorial will be privately funded and managed through a community-led committee and is proposed to honor the men and women who have served Pennsylvania County in fire, rescue, emergency, medical services, and public safety communications, including those who made the ultimate sacrifice in the line of duty. The proposed memorial would be located on county-owned property along Main Street in Chatham across from the public safety building. Also on Tuesday night, the Pennsylvania County Board of Supervisors approved a big economic development project. Last week, the Danville-Pennsylvania Regional Industrial Facility Authority unanimously approved the ratification of the fully executed local performance agreement between RIFA, Pennsylvania County, and Stack Infrastructure. The performance agreement is for a project at the Southern Virginia megasite that will result in $100 billion being invested over 30 years and the creation of 2,500 new jobs over 20 years with average wages of $80,500 per year with a cost of living adjustment. Stack Infrastructure will build a data center campus on nearly 3,000 acres at the megasite. As part of the recruitment strategy for the project, Pennsylvania County and the Virginia Economic Development Partnership were able to successfully get the project within the state's new expedited permitting program, which selects up to 4 projects per year for expedited state permitting review. Buying crayons and pencils isn't the only thing that should be on North Carolina parents' to-do list in the coming weeks, pediatricians say. a back-to-school physical can make sure our child is on track developmentally, cognitively, and emotionally. Simone Perez has details.
2: While many parents are focusing on school supplies and drop-off schedules, medical professionals urge parents to book that doctor's appointment for a well-child checkup. The coming weeks, they point out, are an ideal time to schedule before slots are booked up. Dr. Rhonda Randall with United Healthcare says such back-to-school checkups provide a holistic look at a child's physical and mental health. That includes making sure children are physically, emotionally, and developmentally on track for their age.
3: These visits are helping monitor your child's growth and development. They're making sure that your immunizations stay up to date. They're doing important screenings like vision and hearing and providing important information around preventative screenings as well.
2: Randall also reminds parents to schedule dental and vision screenings for their children. Thousands of children in North Carolina suffer from some kind of vision loss, and tooth decay and cavities are one of the most common chronic conditions among children. I'm Simone Perez.
0: And that's WDVA News. I'm Lee Cameron.
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to know something. God is not against you, but he's very much for you. Jesus came that we might have life and have it more abundantly. I'm going to be looking for you. See ya this Friday afternoon.

Live and he loved me. That's the life. 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That's the death. Buried, he carried my sins far away. But he didn't stop there rising. He justified again. Free me. Free me forever. But one day he's coming back. Oh, y'all don't know this. Glorious day.

0: Turn to somebody and say, I got a feeling that everything's going to be all right.
1: Matthew 4 and 4 reads, Men shall not live by bread alone, but by every word that proceeds out of the mouth of God. 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God's Word is a sure and stable foundation to sustain us in our daily walk in these uncharted times. 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Isaiah 40 and 8 says, The grass withereth, the flower fadeth, but the Word of our God shall stand forever. 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

In my lifetime, I've heard of so many great leaders and so many great men that has done so many great things. I think about Martin Luther King and all the things he done. And even now, looking in these days, I think about even President Barack Obama. And, you know, those were some great men, but it's just something to know that when I'm in trouble, nobody can lead me like King Jesus. And I stop by to tell a dying world words like this.

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0: Matthew 4 and 4 reads, "Men shall not live by bread alone, but by every word that proceeds out of the mouth of God." We're living in very troubling times and dealing with complex situations that are literally driving us to our knees in prayer. God's Word is a sure and stable foundation to sustain us in our daily walk in these uncharted times. 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I'll be sharing a Bible verse and brief exhortation on the Word of God to give encouragement, explanation, and enlightenment to strengthen and inspire you as we both journey through these perilous waters of life. Isaiah 40 and 8 says, "The grass withereth, the flower fadeth, but the word of our God shall stand forever." 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
11: That's right, all my brothers and sisters of the kingdom. 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And then meet us at 10:30 on Sunday mornings for our morning worship there at the Mount, 716 Jefferson Street, Danville, Virginia, and on Wednesday night for our Bible study. The Lord bless you and keep you, cause his face to shine upon you.

0: Matthew 4:4 reads, "Men shall not live by bread alone, but by every word that proceeds out of the mouth of God." We're living in very troubling times and dealing with complex situations that are literally driving us to our knees in prayer. God's Word is a sure and stable foundation to sustain us in our daily walk in these uncharted times. Tune in for the Bible verse of today on Monday, Tuesday, Thursday, and Friday at 3:05 p.m. and on Wednesdays at 4:05 p.m. for the Bible verse of the day. I'll be sharing a Bible verse and brief exhortation on the Word of God to give encouragement, explanation, and enlightenment to strengthen and inspire you as we both journey through these perilous waters of life. Isaiah 40:8 says, "The grass withereth, the flower fadeth, but the word of our God shall stand forever." 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
10: 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Everybody was running and looking back. I look up at the clock, but those hands were continuously moving, and they were so frightened. 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